I've heard people say that too much of anything is not good for you, baby. But I don't know about that. There's many times that we've loved and we've shared love and made love. It doesn't seem to me like it's enough. It's just not enough, baby.

0: 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Monday through Friday, it's the Country Store, 1 to 2:30 with Nicole. And then Nicole hangs out with you for the rest of the afternoon. Oldies 1170 can be heard on Star TV Channel 16, Oldies 1170 AM Radio, Oldies1170.com, and Oldies 1170's app. You can get that with your App Store or Google Play. 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
6: It's time!
7: And the gang is all here, and it's showtime. Happy Monday to you. Getting ready to start out the great week. Am I too loud over there? Fly. I'll try to back it off a little bit. It is currently 76 degrees here downtown Clinton. It's going to be partly sunny today. Thunderstorms are likely with a chance of showers this afternoon. Highs in the mid-90s. Mm-hmm. Southwest winds around 5 miles an hour. Chance of rain 70%. So take your umbrella with you today. The heat is still going to be with us, though. Heat index of up to 104. So currently 76 degrees. We'll give you the extended forecast here in just a few. We did get an update from the World Series, the Duplin County team that consists of half of Clinton and Sampson County players.
8: Mm-hmm. We've got pull an update. It up here, if I pull it up. Yeah, thanks to Will Rumble. I kept checking the website, but they weren't updating their bracket. But Will last night texted and shot me a link. And they won Saturday 7-4, and then 1-0, and then Sunday they won 4-3. So now they are in the. In fact, they won 1-0. The game they won 1-0 went 8 innings, and they scored a run in the bottom of the 8th. They only had 2 hits for the whole game, but that was enough to get the win.
7: Wow.
8: And they, in the first game, I guess you looked at this. In the first game, they were down 4-2 going into the seventh. They scored 5 runs in the top of the seventh, won 7-4, then went 1-0 in 8. And then yesterday, they were up 2-1 going into the seventh. The other team scored 2 to go up 3-2, and the Duplin boys scored 2 in the bottom of the seventh and won 4-3.
7: Wow.
8: So they are in the winner's bracket championship game today at 3:00 Eastern time.
7: So if they win today, that puts them in the championship
8: game. That would put them in the championship game, yeah, where they would have to win just one, and then the winner of the loser's bracket would have to beat them twice. So
7: okay.
8: They've had 3 very close games, so they'll play today at 3:00 Eastern time, and we'll keep tabs and keep you updated for tomorrow.
7: Yeah, so. That sounds good. Yeah, so real exciting. That's the Dixie Youth World Series.
8: Dixie Youth World Series. There's teams from Texas all the way, Florida and all South Carolina, Louisiana, Mississippi, all that. Yep.
7: Well, that's good.
8: If they lose today, they will play. They're playing tomorrow regardless. So,
7: because it's a double elimination tournament.
8: Yes, it's a double elimination tournament, and see game winner. Yeah, game 19. But once you get in all this at the end here, it gets all over the place. Yeah, they'll play if they win tomorrow, win today, they'll play 11:30 tomorrow. If they lose today, they'll play it. Well, I guess it'll be 12:30. It's an hour behind. 12:30 tomorrow. If they win, 10:30. If they lose,
7: so all right, very
8: we'll
7: good.
8: We'll for a win. We'll keep you updated tomorrow.
7: Yep, that'll be exciting.
1: Cash right. Price is looking good, y'all. 344. Not too bad. Not too bad.
7: All right.
8: It was better though before.
7: Yeah, we were heading the right direction, but now
8: we're going back the other direction.
7: So
8: we're down there a little bit early. Anyway,
7: the Dow Jones
8: Dow 114, Nasdaq up 233, S&P up 28, and oil up 81. Is at 81.61.
7: So we're going up. I was expecting red this morning. Huh? Interesting. Yeah. All right, what you got over there in local news?
1: 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You don't believe me. Just hold on.
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2: 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The long wait for Roseboro is over. A new bank is coming to town. That news came last Tuesday when Mayor Alice Butler announced that KS Bank, out of Dunn, will be opening a branch at 201 East Roseboro Street. Roseboro has been without a bank within its town limits since 2022. As the community continues to mourn the loss of 7-year-old Kashmir Elijah Parker, those who know him best say the Plainview Elementary School student left an impact far beyond his years. Kashmir, who died following a July 4th apartment fire sparked by an illegal firework, was remembered this week not only as a beloved son and brother, but as a child whose kindness, faith, and joyful spirit touched classmates, teachers, neighbors, and complete strangers. According to investigators, Kashmir was inside his family's apartment at Ashbrook Apartments in Dunn on July 4th when an illegal firework launched from outside entered through a first-floor window, igniting a fire that quickly spread through several units. The blaze claimed Kashmir's life, injured his father, and displaced several families. Authorities have charged Brittany Armstrong with involuntary manslaughter in connection with the incident. While the tragedy has devastated the Parker family, it has also left a lasting void at Plainview Elementary, where teachers and staff continue to grieve the loss of one of their own. Sanson Community College is set to become home to one of North Carolina's first dedicated agricultural rescue training facilities after receiving a $1,620,000 state appropriation that college officials say will strengthen emergency response capabilities across the region. The funding will allow Sanson Community College officials to construct an ag rescue training center complete with specialized rescue simulations, classrooms, and training equipment designed to prepare firefighters, emergency medical personnel, law enforcement officers, and other first responders for emergencies unique to agricultural settings. And lastly, Hopton Middle School has both a new principal and assistant principal instructional coach. Gaynor Hammond and Dana Allen will fill the roles respectively. Hammond transitions from Midway High School, where she served as principal, for Hopton Middle. Allen served as assistant principal and instructional coach for Hopton Elementary School. For information on these articles and others, see the latest editions of the Sampson Independent.
1: 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All right, well.
7: Looking at regional news, the air quality alert. There is an air quality alert, if you didn't know. The Canadian wildfire smoke is lingering across eastern North Carolina, creating moderate air quality risk. The EPA advises sensitive individuals to consider limited outdoor activity. So if you are limited and having problems breathing, you may want to be careful outside the next couple of days. Also, a bacteria warning. Four recreational swim sites across the region have failed recent water quality tests due to elevated bacteria levels because of the basically not having any rain and things are drying up. I was out at White Lake a couple of days ago. I've never seen it like that. I mean,
8: somebody said it's really low.
7: I've never seen it like that in my short 52 years. So I hope it can recover. But you can go, you get on the pier, you can go two steps without any water. I mean, it's that bad. Onslow County animal cruelty. There's some problems going on in Onslow County. Onslow County Animal Control and the Sheriff's Office are actively investigating five separate cases of dead dogs found abandoned across the county, including two on the same road. So hopefully they can get that figured out. So we don't like nothing like that. So that's your regional news. What you got there in the buzz, Tommy?
1: Okay, well, get ready. It is the celebrating, as we continue to celebrate America's 250th. On July 25th, we'll be paddling through history. It's kayaking with the Francis Sampson County Waterways and the Coheri Tribe. Now, you can learn more by logging on to coheritribe.org. 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And don't forget now, on one day only, just two different times and two different groups, but it's only just on one day now instead of trying to remember two or three this, that, and the other days. The Sampson County Sampson County Aging, well, my word, they've got seven different ways on this one paper. Sampson County Senior Services, they offer the Caregiver Support Group, which is the Sampson County Senior Services time to get together and just kind of support each other if you're dealing with some things like with taking care of a family member who may have Alzheimer's or dementia. You get together, talk about things, share resources and things. But Angela Faircloth does a great job with this. July 30th at 1 o'clock is that meeting. But on July 30th at 11 a.m. will be grandparents raising grandchildren time there. And that is all located right there at the Sampson County Senior Service Office, 405 County Complex Road. And again, her number is 592-4653. And she's moved up to the point where she has an extension now, 5308. Missed any of that? Give me a call. I'd be glad to walk through that again with you. Local donors, life-saving impact. Here we go. The 75th Donor Challenge. What this is going to be at Piney Green Missionary Baptist Church, 6040 High House Road in Salemburg, Thursday, July 23rd. And what you're going to do is just go in there and donate blood. Yep, it's a blood drive with the church there and Sampson Regional Medical Center. And so there's a couple of things going on. That's going to happen July 23rd, 2 p.m. to 7 p.m.
8: Get snacks, you think?
7: I think so. Did you mention that, though?
1: You have to, man. You have to, or you'll pass out and be in the hospital.
8: That one in Bladen County is giving away T-shirts.
7: Oh.
8: You better get T-shirts and snacks.
7: That's all right.
1: Well,
8: food's always good.
1: Well, just depends on what part of the county you're in. That's all I'll tell you about that.
8: How's your weekend, Fly?
1: Great, fantastic, outstanding. I enjoyed my time together watching these cars out here getting a headache from the exhaust. It was great, man. It was great.
8: A lot of people come downtown?
1: Oh, yeah, it was great. It looked like the street fair. It was nice.
8: Yeah.
1: It really was.
7: Yeah, I think we had the – you interviewed the chair chairman of the
1: – the CEO of the old Lightning Rod Club.
7: Yeah, it was good.
1: That was really neat.
7: Yeah,
1: those gentlemen are all right, though.
8: Did you find your car you want to take?
1: Take home with me?
8: Yeah.
1: Well, no, because they had the keys. They wouldn't let me, let me test drive them, man.
8: Well, no, they don't do that either. You don't have to touch them.
7: Maybe you need to put the Honda in it, Coach.
8: That?
7: Yeah.
8: That thing, though. Now, if I had Grand Prix, I could put the Grand Prix.
7: Oh, that's right.
8: You could have one. It would look good. I'll tell you what. It's all spruced up.
7: You think you could find it?
8: No, it died.
1: It's at the bottom of the lake.
8: It might be. It's probably in some refuse pile, unfortunately. So
1: Jeff called me one day and said, Fly, I need your help. I said, what's up? He said, I need a ride to work. My car's flooded. I said, where is it? He said, in the swim pool. I'm like, man, come on, man. What you doing?
8: How was the, did you check out the farmers or the, the market downtown?
1: I did not get that far.
8: No, you didn't.
1: Darn. No.
8: Anybody come by and wave at you?
1: Yes, and sat with me.
8: Oh, yeah. Mm-hmm. I'm sat on you.
1: I was not
8: you.
1: By myself. Tristan came in.
8: And
7: oh, okay. Oh, yeah, Tristan's lingering.
8: Sat with you or on you. I don't know.
1: Hey, whoa, mister.
8: Nah, the Grand Prix is probably in the junkyard somewhere. Sold it. I think the guy who bought it blew the engine out.
7: It was a good one.
8: It was kind of a hot roll. It was a great car.
7: All right, let's do a little bit of today in history.
1: All right, today in history. Our news brought to us today by Nissan of Clinton. Fine folks over that way. Fine folks as well with the folks over at Star Communications. They bring us our today in history, birthdays and anniversaries, and we got those on the way in just a moment. So stick close right here on Oldies 1170.
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1: There you go. All right, ladies and gentlemen, it is that time of the show. Bring you today in history and happy birthday, Hollywood.
8: So, now, I got that car. So now the story was, it was in a showroom. It was a showroom car. It'd be the only showroom car I ever bought. It was actually in a showroom of the dealership, and the salesman, of course, probably giving you a salesman pitch, said that they had bought it off an old lady had turned it in, and She'd always kept it in the garage. Well, they put it outside one day, and the lady came down to look at another car, I guess, and saw that her car outside, and she got mad at them, so they put it back inside. So anyway, that, whether that's true or not, I don't know, but it might have been in garage the whole time. Well, the first night after we got it and brought it home, I was going to come back to North Carolina the next day. We had an ice storm. It was about a half an inch ice all over, coating the whole thing. So it got used to the elements pretty
7: real
8: fast
7: quick
8: after that, yeah. So, now you're sitting in the blazing sun all the time. Today is Monday, July 20th, 201st day of the year, 164 days left in the year, a mere 157 days left until Christmas. That Holly Channel's still on fly on the satellite for the whole month of July, Christmas in July music. Yeah, listen a little bit today coming up. Today, highlight in history. Blue, not this 1996, Blue, the very first major label Curb Records album by country singer Leanne Rimes, who was 13 years old at the time, debuted at number one on the Billboard Country Music chart and number four on the Pop Album chart. The title track from Blue went on to become a signature song for Rimes. The album went multi-platinum.
7: And she's going to be in at the Wilson Center in Wilmington coming up.
1: I bet she ain't blue no more. You know what I'm saying, too.
8: She's in black now with that song.
7: 1963 on this date, Surf City by Jan and Dean hits number one on the pop chart.
1: On this date, 1964, Chris Cornell, he was a singer with Soundgarden. He was formerly of Audioslave. He was born on this date, but he passed away in 2017.
8: I'll keep the music going. 1965, Like a Rolling Stone by everybody's favorite.
1: This is Bob Dylan.
8: But you always understand, unless you got, like, you need subtitles below a song. Bob Dylan was released, yes.
7: 1969, on this date, Apollo 11 astronauts Neil Armstrong and Eugene Buzz Aldrin became the first men to walk on the moon. After their lunar module lands at the Sea of Tranquility. Armstrong steps onto the moon's surface at 10:56 a.m. Eastern Time and says, "That's one small step for man, one giant leap for mankind."
1: Yes, he did. And it's right here. If it finds it, all gonna find it.
12: It's one small step for man, one giant leap for mankind.
1: There you go, my friend.
8: Little clickety clackety there.
1: Oh, back in 1992, round world air race began in Paris. So he's still trying to go around the world.
8: Oh, we had more robot talk stuff to talk about. You skipped it. Oh, well. 1994, O.J. Simpson offers $500,000 as a reward for information leading to the capture of his wife's, Nicole's, quote-unquote, real killer.
7: Mm-hmm. 2005, on this day, actor James Doohan of Star Trek's, he was Star Trek's Mr. Scott, died at the age of 85.
1: Hmm. 2012, electro dubstep musician Skrillex is at number one on the charts for the first time.
8: Is that on our playlist?
7: On my playlist. All right, let's look at some famous people having birthdays today.
8: Cannot hold it together, Captain. Charlotte Gainsbourg, French actress. She's 55.
7: Justin Bartha, an actor of National Treasure movies and the Hangover movies, is 48.
1: Damian Marley, singer of Bob Marley, was the son of Bob Marley, is 48.
8: Chelsea Hightower, dancer with Dancing with the Stars. Ooh, good show. 37.
7: Rory Culkin, actor. He was in Scream 4, You Can't Count on Me, Signs, and brother of Macaulay Culkin, is 37.
1: Juno Temple. Y'all know Juno Temple from the Three Musketeers. And, 37 today.
8: Mm-hmm. Sarah Sampayo is a model. We'll have to look her up. She's 35.
7: David Desmachain is an actor. He played in Late Night with the Devil and The Dark Knight, and Ant-Man is 51.
8: We didn't work that out well.
1: You got your guy, Carlos Santana, 79 today. I love Rob Thomas and Carlos Santana.
8: Sarah Sampaio is from Portugal. She's my type. Yeah,
7: that's pretty good. And Kim Carnace turns 81 today.
1: Yes, sir.
7: Well, we got local right. Folks.
1: Those folks coming up, y'all.
13: When the crumb she throws you, she's ferocious.

0: Ah, that Wayne. Happy birthday to the following Samson celebrities. Is my music playing? Maybe I gotta turn myself up.
1: Hey, Alma, check your battery.
0: Kylie Carr celebrates today. So does Jason Evans and Davis Harrell. Stephen Horn. Happy birthday, Stephen. Oh, yeah. We just mentioned him, taught him a while back. In a good way, Stephen. We were talking about you in a good way before the show. Felicia Bryant. Hope you have a great day today on your birthday, Stephen. Felicia Bryant celebrates today. And so does Joan Lee. Scott Martin, we wish you a happy birthday. Same goes out to Kane Parker and John Price. And lastly, WCLN will send out best birthday wishes to Gene Sutton, Jonathan Mitchell, Alan Parker, and Pete Westbrook. Happy birthday to all the great people we just mentioned, and anybody else that's celebrating a birthday or an anniversary today. Celebrate your own magnificent Monday way, because, well, it's your birthday. And if you want either announced on a later date in the future, if you'll email info@oldies1170.com, well, somebody open up that email eventually and add it to the list, and then we'll tell everybody. We'll tell them,
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6: It's time for the weather.
0: All right, thanks, Kate. Currently 77 degrees here in downtown Clinton. Sunrise today was at 6:20 a.m., and it was set this afternoon at 8:35 p.m., we are in an active pattern for a slight risk, level 2 of 5, of both severe thunderstorms with damaging wet downburst and excessive rain across central North Carolina today. Continued periods of unsettled weather this week as a stalled front lingers across North Carolina. For Monday today, a heat advisory is active until 7 p.m. for counties including Duplin and Onslow County, with feels like temperatures peaking between 105 and 107. Scattered afternoon storms are likely, but the overall severe weather risk remains low. For Tuesday, the region sees a temporary lull. Rain chances drop to around 30% during the day, though a few moderate storms could develop late Tuesday night. Highs will stay in the low 90s. For your Wednesday, that's our first alert weather day, a strong cold front approaching from the north will trigger widespread heavy storms from mid-afternoon through the night. The Storm Prediction Center warns that these storms could become severe, carrying a primary threat of damaging wind gusts up to 60 miles an hour and localized flash flooding. So I got some heavy storms coming in on Wednesday. And then some late week relief is coming once Wednesday night's front passes. Cooler air will arrive for Thursday and Friday, dropping daytime highs into the low to mid 80s. Man, we'll, what we'll do then? We might go to the beach. However, the front is expected to stall, keeping rainy conditions in the area heading into the weekend. So there's your weekly weather forecast. Currently 77 degrees here in downtown Clinton.
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0: All right, everybody's ready for it. Here it comes, y'all.
3: It's time for your fun time quote of the day.
4: Yesterday was ice cream day of celebrate ice cream, so this was sent to me by a loyal listener. Life is like an ice cream cone. You have to lick it one day at a time. Here's your quote of the day for Fun Time Oldies.
5: Hey, so you said you're going to get a of some Charles Schulz, by the way.
4: Got to
5: give credit. You got to give credit.
0: Yeah,
5: some
0: Charles Schulz. Yeah, Charlie Brown, man.
4: I forgot to put it on there.
0: I saw that.
5: So you're going to get, Sylvia's going to make you a pineapple, upside down pineapple cake.
4: Yes, to bring the listeners up to speed, last week we had a smorgasbord of food.
0: You called it Christmas in July.
4: Yes.
0: It's just about was, yeah.
4: So Miss Sylvia brought us, is it called an upside down pineapple cake?
0: We've always known it as.
4: I don't care what she called it. But that thing was good, son.
5: It was good.
4: So I've asked her to make me one for to take home.
5: Very good.
4: And I'll let y'all have a scoop.
5: I had about a third of it on Thursday, a third of it on Friday, and I finished it off Saturday. And it's a good thing I finished it off at home, because being out in public and licking the aluminum foil and all that wouldn't have looked very good.
4: So. At least you didn't do it on Star TV Channel 16 during the show.
0: Ron's in here got whole foil up against his head. You can't see nothing but foil on his face. Yeah. And then when he pulls the foil down, it's like...
4: Oh, yeah.
0: And the big old mouth full of cake. I'm like, dude, he's going to choke over there.
4: I love pineapple. Is my favorite fruit.
0: Yeah, it's good stuff, yeah.
4: And I actually am one of these that go and gets the real pineapple and cut it and core it and cut pieces. And
5: okay.
4: Fresh pineapple. I do love it.
5: It was good. You know, I was trying to get all the creases and crevices of that aluminum foil. Mm-hmm. Trying not to get it in my teeth.
4: It was good.
0: Well, y'all, let's have some fun with Today Is.
4: All right, Today Is.
5: Oh, Today Is.
0: Okay, yeah, let's just roll on with that.
5: Today is make a pineapple cake. No, it's
0: not. I was like, what the heck? What?
5: How apropos. I mentioned it in history. Today is Moon Day, not mooning somebody, but Moon Day, because Neil Armstrong lunar landing in 1969, and it's Space Exploration Day. Space Exploration Day.
0: I will not be going.
5: No.
0: I will stay right here.
5: The heights thing would get
0: you. I'll be the last person on Earth.
5: Global Hug Your Kids.

0: No.
1: He'd come to work and slip us a five. Hey, go to Walmart and give me these things.
2: Yeah, that's right. Yeah. Sorry, I didn't mean to interrupt.
1: Oh, it's fine. Banned from Walmart. See his name on the front door. You see his name. These people have been banned. That looks like wrong. It's International Chess Day today.
0: Nope.
2: Don't know how to play it.
1: Don't know how to play?
2: No. I wish I did, though.
1: Yeah. Okay. National Fortune Cookie Day today.
0: Ah, bring them on. Bring them on.
2: Do you eat the fortune cookie? Or do you just crack it open?
1: Oh, no. It's a cookie. I'll eat anything. Yeah.
0: You don't take the paper slip out and read it?
1: Well, I do that, too. Okay. Yeah,
0: he just asked you, did you eat the fortune cookie?
1: Well, after I take the paper out.
0: Okay, all right. Well, then let's be...
1: I lick the aluminum foil. I don't eat the paper.
0: Where it is around here.
1: Oh, here's a good one. It's National Lollipop Day today.
2: Lollipop. You have to play that song, Lollipop.
1: I'll throw that on a little
2: mix. Lollipop. What's your favorite lollipop?
0: I really like the Tootsie Rolls.
1: I was going to say the same thing.
2: Oh, really? Tootsie Pop. That's not my favorite. Yeah.
1: I just get stuck in your teeth. Now that you're older, you get stuck in your teeth.
0: Well,
2: my favorite's Dum Dums because I always hang out with Dum Dums.
0: Thanks, man. You better watch out. Your family's listening. He didn't mean that, Paul. He didn't mean that.
1: He's talking about this. I think he's talking about the studio. I think that's what he's talking about. He's about the studio.
0: Clarify that, Ron. At work.
1: Oh, yeah. Get the mystery flavor of the Dum Dums.
2: Oh, yeah.
0: Those.
2: I like the I always
0: take the mystery flavors and lay it aside somewhere.
2: But you got to be careful, as you know. Man, them things will pop off that stick in a minute. Yeah. Don't, you know, you just be hacking.
0: Be chalky. Be
2: hey, what's wrong with you?
1: I'm not going to help you. Call me a name. They're choking today.
0: Yeah. He's just choking.
1: You probably didn't see this Saturday fly at the car show. It's National Ugly Truck Contest Day today.
2: Huh. Interesting.
1: And then lastly, it's World Jump Day. I wish I had a jump song from
2: World
1: Sesame Street.
2: World Jump Day?
1: World Jump Day.
2: Okay.
1: Jump up. You used to be able to touch the rim. I don't think I'd do that anymore.
2: Yeah, I can't do that anymore. I used to dunk.
1: Dunk a dunk a donut.
2: Oh, coffee. Yeah. No.
1: Donut, that's about it.
2: I could dunk
1: that's it. That's our days today of the day today.
0: So are you saying today is Jump Day?
1: World Jump Day. Get the jump song.
0: Oh, well, if it's really nice.

0: Crisscross.
1: I remember that song came out on a CD single. I was at Coconut Records in Fayetteville, and that's what I got it from.
2: CD single. Yeah, they did have those. I mean, he's getting EPs all the time.
1: Who are you talking to?
2: CD singles, that's right, yeah.
1: I'm sorry, I'm Tommy the Five. We met, man.
0: Lollipop.
2: No, you got this.
0: Happy Lollipop Day.
2: Yeah, go get one.

0: Oh, my goodness gracious, you all lollipopping around here on Fun Time. Yeah, Oldies,
1: tell us about how you could lollipop.
2: You lost your lollipop.
1: Tell us how you lost your lollipop.
0: I'm telling y'all nothing.
1: So in the song, there's as you just heard, there's a part of the song where it goes.
0: Won't do it. See?
3: Everybody does that too.
1: Lollipop.
3: You know, everybody does this. Try it again. Everybody does that in the song.
0: And Jeff has all of his teeth that he still gets.
1: Yeah, that's right. Off the air, we were just talking about how Fly was telling us how he could lollipop really good until he had to have some teeth pulled, and now he can't pop.
0: And Ross said, you know you're going downhill whenever you're done. The teeth are gone.
3: That's why I like lollipops.
0: You just wait,
3: man. You just gum the lollipop.
1: The Lord giveth, and the Lord taketh away.
0: That's right. And then he's going to give it back to me when I get home. So don't worry about that, Jack.
1: So if you're out there, be grateful that you can still lollipop if you got all your teeth.
0: Ba-dum-bum-bum. No, mine wasn't like that. Mine was like I could take the bottom lip, wrap it around all of my teeth, the top, and clip to the left, and it would pop. Man, that thing was funny. I was like, "What? How did I do that?" I don't know. My brother's like, "Man, how do you do that?"
3: Lip. I never heard of that before.
0: Yeah, you just there, see, but it would be louder and pure. And y'all over there, just y'all.
1: Well, we get you a set of dentures. You can lollipop. Your lollipop. You got the lollipop.
0: Well, let's talk about Jeff. Jeff has a surgery plan next month, y'all. Hair implants. Damn. We won't even recognize him. At least when people.
3: Oh, I'd love. Yeah, if I came in with a ponytail, oh, that'd be great. Man bun or
1: that
3: a ponytail.
1: That would be hilarious.
0: Oh, that would be just
3: hair envy.
1: Or we could just take a black Sharpie.
0: That's why I thought it. Ron said it. It's got to be. It's got to be confirmation right there.
1: Black Sharpie and fix you up, big boy.
3: Saw that Fleetwood Mac album from back in the 70s or whatever. And he's got that nice big ponytail. Oh,
1: yeah.
3: Daggone. That looks good. Hair envy.
1: We got joke of the day.
3: Oh, we just had our joke of the day.
0: I thought that was it. Just going to let that be it right there. That's your laugh of the day. How about that? Well, I did not even pull that thing. Anyway, all right. Well, let's do this, and then we will come back and get the joke of the day so they can stop laughing to laugh again
1: on 11th
0: Monday.

0: Dum dum. All right, let's see here. I had the original that I did, but I don't know. That's what I'm saying. I don't know where the original is. All right, well,
1: bring it to us. Give it to us. Joke of the day.
0: There's too many good ones on this list I've got over here.
1: Right. We'll take one.
0: Why do Norwegians build their own tables?
1: Why do Norwegians build their own tables? I have no idea.
0: Me either. I have no IKEA. 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
1: Fly boy.
2: Hey, man, what's up?
1: I just want to give you a pat on the back. Of all the people I know, you're one of them.
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0: Y'all, I'll tell you what, you're Jeff, your name is now Smalls. You're killing me, Smalls. You're really killing me with all of this. Oh, man. Bottom of the hour, top of the charts, coming up shortly. And he just showed me a video of Batman, and it was Batman and Kermit the Frog. That was a little bit on the – don't ever show me stuff like that ever again, man. Don't. That was scary.
1: I'll see it again. I'll be
0: happy. Yep, me too. And I'm a love Batman guy. You know, I never really do. I'm a huge Batman fan. But Benjamin's got the new comic books that just came out. And I saw it on the table the other night. I went over to see him. And he says, what are you doing? I was like, I'm looking at this. Yeah. Thank you. I appreciate it. I know, you know, it's past Father's Day, but thank you for my Father's Day gift of 2027. You know, I appreciate it. He said, oh, no. I'll read that first. Then I might let you. Just my,
2: he got his leftovers,
0: yeah,
2: huh?
0: Yeah. He said, so put it back on the table. And you, when's the last time you washed your hands? I'm like, come on. Are you kidding me, man?
2: Don't mess with the stuff.
0: That's right.
2: Hey, a couple things with ice cream, since yesterday was National Ice Cream Day.
0: Son, there won't no ice cream in this town yesterday. Everybody's ice creamed out yesterday, boy.
2: Did you go get some down the street?
0: There was none there. Until next week.
2: Bummer. I think
0: this week, maybe. I told a field trip. They have to go to Virginia to get that ice cream.
2: They do?
0: Yeah. I'm like, whoa, field trip. You load your car, I'll load my coolers. We'll bring them on back. It'll be all right. Don't worry about it.
2: More of the stuff.
0: That's right. I love
2: that coffee. Thousands of years ago, people in the Persian Empire put snow in a bowl, poured concentrated grape juice over it, and ate it as a treat. When the weather is hot, they would still have their treat. They would place the snow in underground chambers known as yachal, where the temperatures kept the snow from melting, or they would just climb to the mountaintops and get more snowfall. The beginning of ice cream, though, is credited to Antonio Latini, Naples, Italy. Born in 1642, he created a milk-based sorbet. In the United States, the Quakers earned the nod for bringing their ice cream recipes over with them. They opened the first ice cream shops during the colonial era. So there's some ice cream facts. 1984, Ronald Reagan, president, proclaimed July as National Ice Cream Month. Oh, you got a whole month there.
0: Yeah,
2: he
0: did.
2: And established National Ice Cream Day as the third Sunday in July. So there you go.
0: That's it.
2: Takes 12 pounds of milk to make 1 gallon of ice cream.
0: What?
2: The cow's got to stay in operation. Countries that consume the most ice cream are? United States.
0: Yeah, definitely us. Definitely.
2: Australia. And then the country from your joke of the day.
0: Mm.
2: Norway is number three.
0: Norwegians, they
2: put on their IKEA tables.
0: All right, you ready?
2: With their extra screw that they have left over.
0: That's right. What is that about? What is that?
2: You save all those Allen wrenches too that come rallying. You're ever going to use those things again?
0: Allen wrench. What? Just use a screw, man. Nail or something. What is that?
2: Allen's in on all this stuff.
0: Yeah, it's Allen's fault. We want to blame everything on the sun, the moon, the stars that didn't shine that night. But it's really Allen's fault. That's right. 8:30. 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
0: All right, Jeff, what you got over there, man?
2: Bottom of the hour, top of the charts. Ooh, about a couple things out of the music vault real quick.
0: Uh-oh.
2: 1940, Billboard's first music popularity chart is published. Mm-hmm. So So the first number one song on their popularity chart, I'll Never Smile Again by Frank Sinatra and the Tommy Dorsey Orchestra, 1940. 1954, Elvis Presley performed on what was probably the smallest stage of his career when he appeared on the back of a flatbed truck outside a Memphis drugstore for its grand opening.
0: I'll tell you what, man. I don't remember that day, but I'll tell you what, it was a great concert.
2: It probably was.
0: It's Elvis, man. What you want to do?
2: Bottom of the hour, top of the charts, 1950s. We'll go 1953 and 1956 today. 1953, it's Eddie Fisher, the third of 6 weeks with number one, at number one for I'm Walking Behind You. And in 1956, it's our guy, Pat Boone, 1 week at number one. This happened to be it. Then it went off from being number one. Then it came back 2 weeks later and was number one a second time for I Almost Lost My Mind. I Almost Lost My Mind, I'm Walking Behind You. Eddie Boone.
0: That's
2: Eddie
0: why
2: Boone.
0: I'm always in my mind.
2: Eddie Boone and Pat Fisher. Eddie Fisher and Pat Boone. Bottom of the hour, top of the charts. Jukebox Morning Show, Oldies 1170.

0: You're locked on to Rock and Roll Goodies, where oldies are reborn. 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
3: 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Again, that's 910-260-2151. Come see what Terra Cottage Farm Nursery is all about.
4: Yeah, he had to come see us because I can't use the phone to call him. We'll call him on Thursday, though, won't we, Raymond? Yes, we will. Yeah, it's we will, practice. Buddy. High five to you, buddy. Thanks a lot for coming by last week, bringing the snacks and sharing with us in a little more greater detail what Terra Cottage Farms really nursery is all about. And yeah, definitely need the rain for sure. We're looking at maybe some showers later on today with a 70% chance of rain, but we do have a high today about the mid-90s and a 104 heat index. Tonight, 70% chance of showers, maybe a thunderstorm. Low tonight will be about the mid-70s, and then tomorrow, mid-90s, 20% chance of rain. Heat index tomorrow could be around 106. Yes, indeed. Current temperature, Jeff Mann, is 80 at the moment. What?
5: It stayed at 76. 80. So it's 70. Well, it comes after 75.
4: Yeah.
5: You know, hey, wait, 76, that's a spirit.
4: 80 at the moment. The heat index is 80, 87.
5: That. We can make a drop out of that.
4: Use I'm
5: that
4: telling you, man. We should, yeah.
5: I'll work on that.
4: When it's 75, and that's when we hit it. It comes out to 76, man.
5: See, I'd ask Raymond. I have one plant. I have one actual live plant in my place. Fortunately, it doesn't need much water. I water it once a week.
4: Right.
5: But it's got, like, some of the leaves have some spots on it. Now, the next question I'm sure Raymond asked me, what kind of plant is it? I have no idea. It's green. I don't know. It's green, green and it grows, sort of grows and all, so I don't know.
4: It sort of grows.
5: So I can't, I'm not much help there. So I just, you know, trying to know what it's got the little spots on it, so mm-hmm. leaves. But it has about this spots about all the time. So, well, it's too much water, not enough water, too much of this, not enough that. Anyway.
4: Well.
5: I'm not much on the,
4: I'm not,
5: on the
4: I don't
5: plant
4: have a,
5: stuff.
4: I don't have a green thumb. Unless I take my thumb and jam it in a green apple or something, or
5: well,
4: a lime.
5: You might have
4: something.
5: A green tongue if you get a green lollipop, because it's lollipop day today. See?
4: Fun time only is 1170.

0: 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Monday through Friday, it's the Country Store, 1 to 2:30 with Nicole. And then Nicole hangs out with you for the rest of the afternoon. 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
2: Yeah, News. I'm Mike Crayley. Andy Burnham today became the seventh British Prime Minister in a decade. He told those gathered at 10 Downing Street,
3: "We have not been good enough, and we need to be better. We will be. We will make this moment a circuit breaker for Britain."
2: Two people are dead and seven others were injured after a shooting early on Sunday in Asheville. Asheville Police Interim Chiefs Jackie Strepp told WLOS,
4: two deceased, seven injured, five are in stable condition, and two are receiving additional medical care.
2: In Washington, speaking to reporters at Joint Base Andrews, President Donald Trump says hosting the 2026 World Cup was successful.
5: "So we're very proud of our country. We're very proud of the job that was done by everybody. We congratulate Gianni Infantino and all of his staff and the incredible job they did. But this was one of the greatest events of any kind ever held. So we're really happy that it did so well."
2: As North Carolina remains under an exceptional drought, experts say the prolonged dry conditions are creating challenges for farmers and could eventually affect grocery prices. Dr. Craig Ramsayer, a geography professor at Virginia Tech, told WWAY,
6: "Those types of droughts persist. That's when entering the heart of the growing season right now, right? Corn and wheat and potatoes out of the northern plains. If drought really takes hold there, that there could be some impacts in the grocery store pricing over the next couple of months."
2: Local farmers are seeing a surge in demand amid cyclospora concerns in North Carolina and Mecklenburg County. This farmer told WCNC,
7: "I field a lot of questions on where the stuff come from, how we process it, which we just pick it and bring it direct here. So there's no processing in the middle, no secondhand touching. You just get it packed straight from the farm, brought straight here."
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2: Nearly 300,000 North Carolina college goers have defaulted on their federal student loans, collectively owing $7.8 billion. That according to an analysis from the Associated Press. Correspondent Julie Walker reports on a second death from Legionnaire's disease in New York City.
9: The New York City Health Department is reporting a second death from the Legionnaires outbreak on the Upper East Side that has made at least 72 people sick, sending many of them to the hospital. The disease is a form of severe pneumonia caused by a type of bacteria that thrives in warm, stagnant water. Health officials have focused on testing cooling towers that are part of air conditioning systems for large buildings. Health officials did not pinpoint a

0: source for the outbreak, but say there's been a decline in new cases, and that indicates the source of exposure to Legionella bacteria has likely been eliminated.
1: Protesters lined the streets of Raleigh in a demonstration against recent ICE killings in both Texas and Maine. Bob Anderson tells ABC 11.
2: Innocent civilians who have been executed by federal law enforcement. Started with Alex Preddy and Renee Good, and now there's Juan and Lorenzo, and when's it going to stop?
1: Correspondent Donna Warner reports on the war in Ukraine.
3: On Sunday, Russia attacked Kyiv and other Ukrainian cities with ballistic missiles, drones, and guided bombs, killing at least six people and wounding dozens of others.
4: Kyiv.
3: Ukrainian President Volodymyr Zelensky says Kyiv and the region were a key target for the Russians, and he says they had been preparing this attack for several days, accumulating missiles. President Donald Trump says he's prepared to grant Ukraine licenses to produce Patriot air defense systems.
1: The National Hurricane Center says Tropical Depression 2, formed after a tropical wave near the Florida Gulf Coast, rapidly grew over the weekend. Mike Raley, NCN News.
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0: 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Is that going to play? Please play for me now. Don't do me like this. Don't do me like that.
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0: play that funky music, Fly Guy. No. Top of the fire with the Jukebox Morning Show while Cherry and play that funky music. Yes, indeed. Had a lady call me one time. I played that song. You have to be ashamed of yourself playing that song. I said, ma'am, get a pencil. You got one? Yes. Got a pen? A piece of paper? Yes. So write this down for me. The letter F. U-N-K-Y. She went, what? And she said, oh, is that what they're saying? I said, yes, that's what they're saying. Oh, man. Sometimes you feel like Chandler on Friends with Joey Tribbiani. You just want to say, you know what? You have to stop the Q-tip when there's resistance. All right, it is 9:26 here on the Jukebox Morning Show, and another hot one today. We do have a chance of a shower, maybe even a thunderstorm later on today, but still going to be hot nonetheless, with temperatures getting up in the 90s, of course, the upper 90s. And so that puts us at the current temperature right now. Yeah, you'd be surprised. People want to we can nitpick lyrics to a song all day long. You won't have no songs to play. All you do is karaoke, and you can make up your own words then, see. All right, 82 at the moment, 93 is the heat index. But our high today will be about the mid-90s, and the heat index today could be around 104 with that 70% chance of rain. 82 right now, but it really feels like 93 where that heat index is, and the humidity 95% around here. On Oldies 1170. All right, get ready for country music. All righty, we'll do that. And get ready for Wayne Weeks, 10:30 till noon. And then noon until 1, it's Tristan the Music Man Lee as he brings to you On the Beach, some of the best beach music on the planet. And then the Country Store from 1 to 2:30. And Nicole will hang out with you for the rest of the afternoon with songs, stories, and all kinds of cool things right here on Oldies 1170, where Deacon Jones time is 9:28. Is that the right one? That's it. 1, 2, 3, hit it!
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0: Tim McGraw never lets it go to her heart. Absolutely not. Here's Kenny Rogers and Lucille on 1170.
1: In a bar in Toledo, across from the depot, on a bar stool she took off her ring. I thought I'd get closer,

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0: Alan Jackson and Gone Country. Good night in the morning. My mercy, Tom with the Fly with you here on the Jukebox Morning Show, the country side of things. And, boy, I tell you, I got to say hello to Samson Building Supply and folks over at Big Blue checking us out. Terra Cottage Farms Nursery checking us out. And I think QD Ranch might be checking us out, too. So maybe she'll be hollering at us in a little bit. You never know. Who else might be listening? Wherever you're listening at, I think the crowd at Clinton Appliance and Furniture Company, I think they have us on the office back there. Good morning to you all. Wherever you're listening, you are part of our At Work Network, and we certainly do appreciate you. And so, yeah, thanks a lot for listening to Oldies 1170.
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4: NCI News, I'm Mike Riley. The U.S. bombing of Iran is expanding as another American soldier is killed and Tehran retaliates.
5: The U.S. conducted a new round of airstrikes early Monday, targeting Iran after announcing the death of another service member, hitting close to a northwestern city believed to be home to an underground missile base. Iran responding by launching an attack targeting Bahrain.
4: That's Charles E. Ledesma. North Carolina is currently experiencing a significant statewide surge in cyclosporus, an intestinal illness. State health officials are actively tracking hundreds of cases. Brittany Kender is with Pitt County Health Department.
6: Typically, you have to ingest this parasite. So it might be somewhere, but if you don't ingest it, then it doesn't. That's when it becomes the harm.
4: She talked to WNCT. The North Carolina State Board of Elections backed its Republican majority, approving a rule change last week that could make it easier for county election boards to reject a voter's excuse for not having a required photo ID. Beth Hampton is chair of North Carolina 11th Congressional District Democratic Party and tells WLOS.
7: Ever since 2010, when the Republicans took over the legislature in North Carolina, they've had several big projects that they wanted to do, and one of them was to suppress voter turnout.
4: An RV park in Union County was evacuated over the weekend due to a large brush fire in the area. Steve Russell is the president and CEO of JARS, Jungle Aviation and Relay Service, a North Carolina-based ministry that provides transportation and technology to Bible translation and global missions. He told Fox 46.
8: We do have 125 units of housing here, and obviously, that was our first concern. But they were not in danger, fortunately, because of the great work of our county officials.
4: And Vice President J.D. Vance and Second Lady Osha Vance have a fourth child. 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
4: Spain has won the World Cup by beating Argentina 1-0. Five family members were found dead after flash flooding in Utah.
12: Five family members who had set out for a day of hiking were killed after a flash flood swept through canyons of southern Utah Friday, according to law enforcement officials. The victims were a captain in the Provo

0: Utah Fire Department, his wife and their sons, according to fire officials. A daughter who was not on the trip survived. The Wayne County Sheriff's Office says the family arrived Friday at Sunglow Campground in scenic Red Rock Canyon. Although the Sheriff's Office did not identify the victims, the Provo Fire Department confirmed in a social media post that Fire Captain Spencer Long and his family members were killed. I'm Julie Walker.
1: Reaction continues with the recent passing of the state budget, which includes income tax cuts, money for a new children's hospital, and pay raises for state employees. Artis Watkins, executive director of the State Employees Association of North Carolina.
2: If a business deeply cut their staff, when their staff not grown with their population or their customers, and then cut staff off from a raise while increasing their health insurance costs, and did this for immediate cash flow, even though turnover costs them $500 million a year, that would not be a healthy business.
1: Correspondent Lizzie Knight reports on Christopher Nolan's latest box office achievement.
3: Christopher Nolan's epic, The Odyssey, has stormed the box office with global earnings of $264 million, even better than the filmmaker's Oppenheimer debut. The weekend tally marked Nolan's best opening since The Dark Knight Rises in 2012. Few filmmakers alive could pull off such a starry, big-budget adaptation of Homer's epic poem.
1: Mike Rayley, NCN News.
4: Tell y'all, don't mess with Christopher Nolan. He's got it going on.
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0: Travis Tritt, Lady Said Fly, you pulled that one out of the hat. I'm like, well, you know, I can make magic happen even when there's no rabbit in the hat. See, even Travis Tritt agrees with me on that one. Oh man, my, she didn't give me her name. She probably didn't want, she knew she'd be on the air if she told me who she was. Well, anyway, good morning to you, my friend, and thank you so much for listening to Oldies 1170. And I tell you, I'm going to do something really, really sweet just for you. Let's see here. We don't write the songs. We just make them better, okay? All right, how about some Ronnie Millsap? Don't you ever get tired of listening to me. You're terrible. Why are my songs coming out like that this morning? I got to do something about that. You done turned that sweet to a sour real quick, didn't you? Why did it do that? I don't know. It's just the way it is. Ain't nobody got nothing to leave in. She is going to come down here now. You can forget it. You can forget it. All right, now what? That's better. All my songs are sounding like that this morning. I don't know. Anyway. Hey, Ronnie Millsap, don't you ever get tired of listening to Oldies 1170. Let's sing it.
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0: Well, just shoot up in here amongst us. One of us got to have some relief.
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2: All right, y'all, let's get that Jerry Clower on. 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
0: Woo! I would like to explain to you that Southerners have a heritage that just about everything we get involved in is funny. That's right. You can take some individual who doesn't live in the South to come in the South and just sit down and listen to us, and it ain't long, they commence to laugh. I give you two illustrations. I go downtown in Yazoo City, Mississippi, and hang on a parking meter every now and then and just visit with my old buddies. I go by the barber shop and we'll talk. They say, "Jerry, where you been lately?" We'll have a good time visiting. And the other day I was visiting in downtown Yazoo City, standing on the street corner, bunch of folks there, we was talking, and a funeral procession started by. Now, there's nothing funny about a funeral, except in the South, an expression may be made that they don't even intend to be funny, but Southerners are naturally humorous. The funeral procession started by, and everybody got quiet, got reverent, turned toward the street, put their hand over the heart, and I whispered to this old boy, I said, "Who died?" He said, "The one in the first car." Now, to give you another illustration, about something that's funny that don't normally happen, I've already give you one. Here's the second one. I have been happily married for 34 years. I'm a Christian. I have a Christian home where love is. Me and my wife, Homerlene, have 4 children. We have a happy home. Well, this word's got out, and occasionally, folks like to ask me about it, especially young married folks that ain't getting along. I was home during the Christmas holidays, and a young man sent me word. He'd just come off of his honeymoon. And he said, "Mr. Clow, would you talk to us?" And I said, "I'll be glad to." So I went over to the house, and I could tell they just had a big ruckus when I walked in. Fussing. And I said, maybe it'll help me to counsel with y'all if you'll just tell me what you've been fussing about just in the last few minutes. She said, my husband told me that I couldn't bake bread like his mother. And he said, Mr. Clower, that's right. She can't bake bread like my mother. Well, this young lady put her hands on her hip and looked at him and said, I could if you made dough like my daddy.
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And then Nicole hangs out with you for the rest of the afternoon. 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

0: 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Y'all have a great day, everybody. Don't be flat. Don't be sharp. Just be natural.
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3: 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It's an evening of Southern gospel music with the Dub Brothers. 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You remember the songs like I Can Pray, Didn't It Rain, Get Away Jordan, just to name a few. 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
4: With his three sons to present to you, McCray Dove and the Dove Brothers. Ladies and gentlemen, their debut appearance on the NQC stage. Make them welcome.

0: sample of what you'll be hearing. Just a sample of what you'll be hearing at the Plainview Pentecostal Free Will Baptist Church, August 8th, 6 p.m. McCray Dove and his boys there. And I've Been Redeemed. That's one of their favorite songs. One of my favorite songs they do, rather. So come on out and join us. Let's see your face at the place. You'll get blessed, I'm sure.
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2: 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Our verse of the day is Job chapter 19, verse 11.
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1: 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Again, that's 910-260-2151. 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
3: NCI News, I'm Mike Riley. U.S. bombing of Iran is expanding as another American troop killed and Tehran retaliates.
4: The U.S. conducted a new round of airstrikes early Monday, targeting Iran after announcing the death of another service member, hitting close to a northwestern city believed to be home to an underground missile base. Iran responding by launching an attack targeting Bahrain.
3: That's reporter Charles de Ledesma. Andy Burnham today became the seventh British Prime Minister in a decade.
5: Britain needs to show the world that we can regain our stability once again. And that is our challenge, to make politics work, to make it work better.
3: Reaction continues with the recent passing of the state budget, which includes income tax cuts, money for a new children's hospital, and pay raises for state employees. Artis Watkins, executive director of the State Employees Association of North Carolina, tells NCI News.
6: If a business cut staff off from a raise one year, it followed that with a tiny raise that doesn't meet inflation the next year, covered that raise, not with actual revenue, but with further cuts to the staff, that would be a business that's robbing Peter to pay Paul and is not doing well.
3: The American Red Cross is in dire need of donations. They say we're still in a national blood emergency, and that includes North Carolina. Dr. Courtney Lawrence, Division Chief Medical Officer for the Red Cross, tells WNCT.
7: The months between Memorial Day and Labor Day, we see the most need for blood as well. So there's a lot of accidents that come with ATV crashes, car crashes from travel, and sports and other summer activities.
3: The National Hurricane Center said Tropical Depression 2 formed after a tropical wave near the Florida Gulf Coast rapidly grew over the weekend. Tropical Depression 2 is expected to slowly move to the northwest and become Bertha today. 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
1: AP correspondent Vishnu Paul reports from New Delhi, India, as thousands of supporters of a youth-led movement gathered to march in India's parliament.
2: It's a packed house at cockroach protest in New Delhi, central Delhi area. Thousands of protesters have gathered over here demanding the resignation of education minister regarding paper leaks. Police has not allowed permission to go ahead for a protest march. All roads have been barricaded. There's heavy police and security personnel deployment.
1: They're demanding the resignation of the education minister. Despite several rounds of heavy rain across North Carolina this week, the state's drought conditions are about the same to worse. Assistant State Climatologist Corey Davis tells SFNToday.com some areas of Wake County reported several inches of rain and other areas the same.
3: That's the good news from this week, is once that heat dome pattern finally started to shift off to the east, it did bring in some more moist air and open up the floodgates, so to speak.
1: The State Health Plan Board of Trustees voted to overhaul member coverage, increase premiums, and implement a tiered system.

0: providers. There will be a 5% increase in the cost of premiums. State Treasurer Brad Briner.
1: While nobody likes paying more, these small adjustments were necessary to help keep the state health plan financially sustainable and avoid even larger costs in the future.
0: Spain wins the World Cup. Mike Kempen has that.
2: Soccer fans are going wild in Madrid after Spain beat Argentina 1-0 in overtime to win the World Cup. Despite dominating the game in terms of possession and shot attempts, Spain didn't score until the second 15-minute period in OT.
0: Vice President J.D. Vance and Second Lady Usha Vance have welcomed their fourth child. Mike Raley, NCN News.
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4: And Nissan of Clinton's correct time, it's 1 minute after the hour of 11 o'clock. You're in tune with Otis 1170, otis1170.com, Star TV Channel 16, and Otis 1170, the app. All that on the Courthouse Square, downtown Clinton. And you're right smack dab in the middle of our Southern Gospel get-together. So glad you're with us today, and hope and pray that one word that's said or one song that's played something that'll reach out and touch your heartstrings, bless you in some way, shape, or form. 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It made news in heaven.

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On February the 9th, the world of gospel music, that was 1991, of course, the world of gospel music lost one of its greatest songwriters and performers as well. Reverend James Cleveland passed away on this date, but he left behind a great treasure house, a great storehouse of gospel songs. And the Melody Makers would like to include on our 23rd anniversary album here one of his songs that we've been doing. Actually, it's been in our list of songs that we sang for quite a few years. And it should be the desire of every Christian to strive harder every day to do His will. Amen. Praise the Lord. That's what I want to do. In memory of Reverend James Cleveland, I'll do His will. Amen.

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I want to invite you to join with me each and every Sunday at 1 p.m. for the Clinton Family Worship Center service. We look forward to seeing and hearing from you.

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1: Mr. Michael Gene Darden, age 71, of 1805 Giddensville Road, died on Friday, July the 17th. Funeral services will be today, 2 p.m., at the Royal Hall Funeral Home Chapel. The family will receive friends 1 hour prior to the service at the funeral home beginning at 1 p.m. Once again, arrangements by the Royal Hall Funeral Home. Pamela Ann Norris Griffin of Pinehurst died on the 4th of July. Celebration of life will be July the 30th, 2 o'clock p.m. at the First Methodist Church, 208 Sampson Street. Arrangements by the Crumpler and Honeycutt Funeral Home. Dennis Howard Carroll, Jr., age 44, of 955 Lakewood School Road, Salemburg, died on Friday, July the 3rd. Arrangements are incomplete at this time. They will be announced later by the Hope Valley Hawkins Funeral Service and Cremation.

0: You have been listening to the obituary notices at WCLN AM, brought to you by the Crumpler and Honeycutt Funeral Home, 118 Federal Street in Clinton. Crumpler and Honeycutt Funeral Home would like to thank you for showing respect by burning your headlights and emergency flashers when in a funeral procession.
1: 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For more information, Shared Blessings Youth Event, Royal Lane Park, 618 Royal Lane in Clinton. Children under 12 must be accompanied by a legal adult. Drop-offs are not permitted for children under 12. That's August 8th from 3 p.m. to 8 p.m. And don't forget, Saturday, August 8th, 6 p.m. at the Plainview Pentecostal Free Will Baptist Church, featuring McCray Dub and the Dub Brothers. Doors open at 5. Once again, program starts at 6. It's 5105 Hampton Highway. No admission charge. Love offering will be received. And each and every Sunday, my friends, right here on Oldies 1170 at 6 a.m., the Michael Borkin Program, 8 a.m. at Sunday Morning Devotion with Greg Smith, 8:30 a.m. the Full Gospel Chapel Church with Sister Christine Gibbett, 9 a.m. the Plainview Pentecostal Free Will Baptist Church with Pastor Chubby Rapper, 9:30 a.m. Clinton Ministers Church with the Reverend Larry Stansel, 10 a.m. the Singing Lewis's with the Reverend David Lewis, 10:30 a.m. Elizabeth Missionary Baptist Church with Reverend John Hobbs, 11 a.m. the First Baptist Church with Reverend Ray Ammons. 12 noon is Charity Baptist Church with the Reverend Chris Butler. 1 p.m. Clinton Family Worship Center with Pastor Lynn Blackman. 2 p.m. the Tomahawk Learning Center with Reverend Travis Sampson. 2:30 p.m. Living Proof Ministers with Brother Earl Dancy. 3 p.m. Michael Borkin Program resumes and continues until 7 p.m. on Sunday night. And that, my friends, is our church news for today.
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4: Fun time, Oldies 1170 on the Courthouse Square, downtown Clinton. So glad you have been with us today. I got to put it in B and Boogie and get out of here and get the news in here for you this morning. Then turn you over to the one and the only Christian music man, Lee.
5: Bombing of Iran is expanding as another American troop killed and Tehran retaliates.
6: The U.S. conducted a new round of airstrikes early Monday, targeting Iran after announcing the death of another service member, hitting close to a northwestern city believed to be home to an underground missile base. Iran responding by launching an attack targeting Bahrain.
5: That's reporter Charles de Ledesma. Andy Burnham today became the seventh British Prime Minister in a decade.
7: Britain needs to show the world that we can regain our stability once again. And that is our challenge, to make politics work, to make it work better.
5: Reaction continues with the recent passing of the state budget, which includes income tax cuts, money for a new children's hospital, and pay raises for state employees. Artis Watkins, executive director of the State Employees Association of North Carolina, tells NCN News.
8: If a business cut staff off from a raise one year, it followed that with a tiny raise that doesn't meet inflation the next year, covered that raise not with actual revenue but with further cuts to the staff, that would be a business that's robbing Peter to pay Paul, and it's not doing well.
5: The American Red Cross is in dire need of donations. They say we're still in a national blood emergency, and that includes North Carolina. Dr. Courtney Lawrence, Division Chief Medical Officer for the Red Cross, tells WNCT.
9: The months between Memorial Day and Labor Day, we see the most need for blood as well. So there's a lot of accidents that come with ATV crashes, car crashes from travel, and sports and other summer activities.
5: The National Hurricane Center said Tropical Depression 2 formed after a tropical wave near the Florida Gulf Coast rapidly grew over the weekend. Tropical Depression 2 is expected to slowly move to the northwest and become Bertha today. 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
1: AP correspondent Vishnu Paul reports from New Delhi, India, as thousands of supporters of a youth-led movement gathered to march in India's parliament.
2: It's a packed house at cockroach protest in New Delhi, central Delhi area. Thousands of protesters have gathered over here demanding the resignation of education minister regarding paper leaks. Police has not allowed permission to go ahead for a protest march. All roads have been barricaded. There's heavy police and security personnel deployment.
1: They're demanding the resignation of the education minister. Despite several rounds of heavy rain across North Carolina this week, the state's drought conditions are about the same to worse. Assistant state climatologist Corey Davis tells SFNToday.com some areas of Wake County reported several inches of rain and other areas the same.
3: That's the good news from this week, is once that heat dome pattern finally started to shift off to the east, it did bring in some more moist air and open up the floodgates, so to speak.
1: The State Health Plan Board of Trustees voted to overhaul member coverage, increase premiums, and implement a tiered system of providers. There will be 5% increase in the cost of premiums. State Treasurer Brad Briner.
4: While nobody likes paying more, these small adjustments were necessary to help keep the state health plan financially sustainable and avoid even larger costs in the future.
1: Spain wins the World Cup. Mike Hampton has that.
5: Soccer fans are going wild in Madrid after Spain beat Argentina 1-0 in overtime to win the World Cup. Despite dominating the game in terms of possession and shot attempts, Spain didn't score until the second 15-minute period in OT.
1: Vice President J.D. Vance and Second Lady Usha Vance have welcomed their fourth child. Mike Rayley, NCN News.
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1: 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So how about it? I love beach music by the Embers to kick off today's show.

0: by the towns, the clovers, the Catalinas, the embers. I love beat music. 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
1: 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Also saying hello to Miss Gloria Lee. Want to hear Solomon Burke, Cry to Me.

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1: Eric saying hello to Ellis and Kimberly of Down Home Real Estate. And they're taking us back to the year 1963 for this next song. Here is Jewel and the Rubies with Kidnapper.

0: Ladies and gentlemen, this past Saturday night, the chairman of the board put on an amazing show at Gulfs Beach in White Lake. And we're going to let them speak a few words to you guys here real quick.
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And we're taking it back to the year 1956 for this next one. Here's the Five Vets with You're Just in Love.

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1: 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Want to send a shout out to Miss Karen Davis for tuning in this afternoon. 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

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Here is Windows Rolled Down, and please let me know what you think so I can let the band know as well.

All right, ladies and gentlemen, before I play my last song for today, I want to thank everybody so much for tuning in this afternoon. I hope you have a great, safe, healthy, and blessed day. And also a huge thank you to our sponsors for helping make this show possible as well. If you're all around this heat, please stay cool and hydrated any way you can. And I hope to see you next time on the beach.

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2: News. I'm Mike Raley. America's World Cup is over. Speaking to reporters at Joint Base Andrews, President Trump said hosting the 2026 World Cup was successful.
3: So we're very proud of our country. We're very proud of the job that was done by everybody. We congratulate Gianni Infantino and all of his staff and the incredible job they did. But this was one of the greatest events of any kind ever held. So we're really happy that it did so well.
2: Two people are dead. Seven others were injured after a shooting on Sunday along Biltmore Avenue in Asheville. Shooting happened around 2:20 a.m. in an area outside of a local bar. Asheville Police Interim Chief Jackie Stepp tells WLOS,
4: "This was not a random act of violence."
2: Andy Burnham is Britain's new prime minister.
5: "I know people at home are fed up with politics. I hear you. And I want to be honest with you. We have not been good enough. And we need to be better. We will be."
2: A new state audit is raising concerns about potential environmental hazards at hundreds of former landfill sites across North Carolina, finding that most have never been investigated, despite many being located near homes, schools, and drinking water sources. State Auditor Dave Bolick.
6: "Pre-regulated landfill sites contain a wide variety of potential toxic materials."
2: Reaction continues with the recent passing of the state budget. Artis Watkins is executive director of the State Employees Association of North Carolina and tells NCN News,
7: "The number of state employees has not grown in North Carolina in almost 20 years, but the population has grown by 2 million people."
2: The National Hurricane Center says Tropical Depression 2 formed and has a tropical wave near Florida's Gulf Coast. 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
2: Nearly 300,000 North Carolina college goers have defaulted on their federal student loans, collectively owing $7.8 billion. That according to an analysis from the Associated Press. Correspondent Julie Walker reports on a second death from Legionnaires' disease in New York City.
11: The New York City Health Department is reporting a second death from the Legionnaires' outbreak on the Upper East Side that has made at least 72 people sick, sending many of them to the hospital. The disease is a form of severe pneumonia caused by a type of bacteria that thrives in warm, stagnant water. Health officials have focused on testing cooling towers that are part of air conditioning systems for large buildings. Health officials did not pinpoint a source for the outbreak, but say there's been a decline in new cases, and that indicates the source of exposure to Legionella bacteria has likely been eliminated.
2: Protesters line the streets of Raleigh in a demonstration against recent ICE killings in both Texas and Maine. Bob Anderson tells ABC 11.
12: "Innocent civilians who have been executed by federal law enforcement. Started with Alex Preddy and Renee Good, and now there's Juan and Lorenzo, and when's it going to stop?"
2: Correspondent Donna Warner reports on the war in Ukraine.
13: On Sunday, Russia attacked Kyiv and other Ukrainian cities with ballistic missiles, drones, and guided bombs, killing at least six people and wounding dozens of others.
14: Kyiv
13: Ukrainian President Volodymyr Zelensky says Kyiv and the region were a key target for the Russians, and he says they had been preparing this attack for several days, accumulating missiles. President Donald Trump says he's prepared to grant Ukraine licenses to produce Patriot air defense systems.
2: The National Hurricane Center says Tropical Depression 2, formed after a tropical wave near the Florida Gulf Coast, rapidly grew over

0: says Kyiv and the region were a key target for the Russians, and he says they had been preparing this attack for several days, accumulating missiles. President Donald Trump says he's prepared to grant Ukraine licenses to produce Patriot air defense systems.
1: The National Hurricane Center says Tropical Depression 2, formed after a tropical wave near the Florida Gulf Coast, rapidly grew over the weekend. Mike Crayley, NCN News.
2: When you were a little kid and you thought about what you wanted to be, teaching was at the top of your list. But things changed. And as you got older, teaching didn't seem like the best option anymore. So you're thinking you'll be something else. But what would your 12-year-old

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4: Good Monday afternoon at Nissan of Clinton time. We got a couple of minutes after the 1 o'clock hour. It's warm out there, 91 currently here in downtown Clinton. But when you factor in that heat and humidity, it's feeling like 108. All right, that's okay. Yeah. Okay, well, I'll tell you what, never mind the weather. Why don't you come on in, take a load off, and enjoy some hot deals for a change. You know, forget about the hot temperatures. Let's focus on some hot deals. I've got the Country Store coming your way next on 1170. That's right. Buckle up. We got some great deals for the next hour and a half. And the best part about it, you get to be the star of the show. So pick up that phone. Give us a call, 910-592-1170. That's 910-592-1170. We'll get you on the air live, whether you have something you're looking for, maybe you have something you're trying to sell or give away, got a nonprofit fundraiser, yard sale, missing or found items, got some animals that need good homes, whatever it is we can help you out with, we'll get you on the air and we'll see what we can do about it. We've also got some great sponsors. We're going to start the show off with a word from a few of them, but don't go anywhere. 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
4: All right, and before we get the show going, I did want to mention we had a couple of folks drop by before the show today. Wanted to let everyone know you still got some time if you want. The Learning Station is selling lemonade. That's right. They got a lemonade fundraiser going on until 1:30 this afternoon, so you still have a little bit of time to stop by. They're doing some fundraising out there. They got a couple of different flavors.

0: on lemonade, just regular, but when you start putting flavors like strawberry, blueberry, maybe pink lemonade, oh, you got this. Yeah, you got me with that. And it all depends on the ice. You got to have good ice. Country Store, hi, you're on the air.
1: Mindy, hopefully I don't lose you this time.
0: All right.
1: You had me on hold, and I was like the first caller, I think, and you had me on hold, and I had all my bars on my phone. Next thing you know, boom, it just cut off, said couldn't connect. I'm like, what in the world? I'm telling you, my phone is crazy, but I didn't sell anything over the weekend, unfortunately. So I'm still trying to sell a lot of these items before, you know, we still got a little while before we move because we're fixing up the other place, but I still got a lot of stuff that I'm trying to sell. So from here on out, I'm just going to do like the everything must go slash move and sell.
0: All right.
1: I still have that china cabinet set. It's beautiful. It's heavy. It's three pieces for $150.
0: All right.
1: I just need it gone out the way. It's beautiful. It's still intact. I mean, it's gorgeous. I also have a table. This is a table you can put your umbrella. So it's like an umbrella stand type table. It's your glass top, and it's got around the top, around the edge where the glass piece goes. It's like a wicker looking style. And then it goes down to your leg, like the green middle. Put your umbrella in the middle and open up your umbrella and you get all the shade you want.
0: Oh, cool.
1: It's just a table, but it's still in really good shape and it's very sturdy. The glass is not busted or cracked or anything either. On top of that, I still have a little bit of everything else. The filing cabinet, the clothes, the shoes, jewelry, purses, a bedspread in the plastic seal, different stuff like for your kitchen, for your home, your home goods, your home decor, your whatnot, a couple of walking canes, a couple of like golf clubs or, you know, a couple of golf clubs or golf things to play golf with.
0: Oh, cool.
1: I don't know much about those, but artificial flowers, floral arrangements, briefs, holiday stuff, just tons and tons and tons of different items, the kids' stuff, baby stuff. I've got some free items out here, too. Like the baby clothes, mostly like the little small kid baby clothes and stuff like that. I got a basket of boys' clothes and a basket of girls' clothes that I'm just going to give away for free. There may be some more clothes for adults that I might go ahead and get rid of as well for free. I'm just trying to get rid of a lot of these items. I'm located at 55 Bumpy Lane. I'll be out here until it rains each day.
0: There you go. Yeah.
1: I'm just trying to get rid of a lot of this stuff. The tents and stuff are still available, too. They're still intact. I mean, I just got way too much stuff. The cooler, the Coleman cooler that holds 84 cans.
0: Yeah.
1: Still got the wheels and everything, the drainage thing, and everything still is everything out here. I can't even think of everything. But like I said, they can stop by. I can send pictures, call, text, whatever. But it's better to stop by because you have to see it in person. 910-385-1390.
0: All right. Sounds like a plan, honey. Thank you.
1: Thank you, sweetie.
0: Bye-bye. So she's open. She's going to be selling this week. And like she said, it's a moving sale. They've got a lot of stuff that can't go with them. So you know what that means? That means terrific deals. And like she said, she's even got some free items out there, you guys. So if you're looking for some clothing, she's got free baby and kids clothing available. They're all in terrific condition. And maybe even some adult clothing, too. So if you want to stop by and get on that. She's also got that three-piece, large, full-size, very nice, very sturdy china cabinet set. It's a three-piece, so you got the main centerpiece china cabinet. It's large with the glass doors. And then you've got the two smaller matching china cabinets. They're more narrow that go with it. $150. That is a three-piece set, you guys. She's also got that two-drawer filing cabinet. She's got the Coleman cooler. This is a Coleman cooler. It's one of the large ones. It's on wheels. It's got the cup holder. It is ready to go, and tailgating season is right around the corner. She's got the artificial flowers and plants, floral arrangements, things like that for hobbies or indoors. And while you're at it, you may want to check out some of her interior decor items as well. Just give her a call or stop by. Like she said, you really got to see these items to appreciate, especially that cabinet set. But you can call or text her for more information as well. 55 Bumpy Lane. That's off 701 North here in town. She'll be out there as long as the weather allows. From about 7:30, she goes till about supper time. 910-385-1390. That's 910-385-1390. Like I said, just give her a call, or like the main thing would be if you want to, just stop by and check some of those deals out. especially some of the free clothing. All right, we've also got a couple of folks that are still looking. I did want to update you the nice trailer that we had last week for 800. That is gone. So if you were looking to get that that 6x12-foot trailer for 800, yeah, sorry, it's gone. So I did get an update on that. And I do believe we do still have a missing male black lab, you guys. So keep your peepers peeled. It's a male black lab, no collar, full-size black with a little bit of white on his chest. If you see him or you think you may know where he's at, give me a call, and I'll give you some contact information also later on in the show. Let's get back to the calls here. Our country store. Hi, you're on the air.
2: Hey, Nicole, how are you? The bad misfit, the chairs, and the guitar is gone.
0: All right, good deal.
2: That's it.
0: Okay, you're not putting anything else on?
2: No.
0: Okay. All right. We'll take it off, honey.
2: Bye-bye.
0: Bye-bye. All right there. I figured some of those would go. That was a really good deal on those. So the badminton set, the brand new badminton set, that one is also gone. The chairs, that's the lady that had the vintage patio chairs, beach chairs. Those are gone as well. I love to hear the success stories from the country store. She also had a pretty good yard sale this week, too. So I'm sure that had something to do with it as well. Country store. Hi, you're on the air.
3: Hey.
0: Hey, there you are.
3: You know, when you get on the phone, I ain't trying to be ugly. When you get on the phone and you try to call, and these dumb missed calls come on and everything. That's one reason they hung up on me.
0: Oh, wow. Okay, wait.
3: It's those calls. You know what I'm talking about, don't
0: you? Oh, yeah. Yeah, definitely.
3: Yeah, uh-huh. I hate them people. Excuse my
0: it's
3: language,
0: all right.
3: But I hate them.
0: It's okay.
3: Anyhow, I've got an air compressor for sale.
0: Okay.
3: I need to get rid of it. And everything, it works good. It's got the hose with it and everything. It's got a 210 PSI, and I'm asking $100 for it. And also, I got a grill. It's still got that grill. It's a charcoal. It's real nice. It's got everything on it. I got a full tank of gas in it. I'm asking $125 for that. And I've got a pressure washer.
0: All right.
3: It's got two hoses. Now, it's got two pressure washer ones, and it's got a hose, and it's a Briggs & Stratton. It does work. I don't need it because I just don't need it.
0: Okay, no problem.
3: I'm $125 for that.
0: All right.
3: And I've got some lawnmower parts. You know that and everything. Anybody
0: yeah.
3: needs some lawnmower parts at reasonable price. I've got some of those. Any kind you want, carburetors, decks, all kinds of stuff. And I got some lawnmower blades, too, and everything. I know you're still cutting grass around here.
0: Oh, yeah.
3: But they can come by and I'll give them a price on it cheap, real cheap and everything, so I get out of my yard.
0: Okay. Yeah, see?
3: Yeah.
0: Two birds, one
3: and
0: stone.
3: And also, like I said, I've got a lot of stuff, Shug, and I need to get rid of it. I still got that recliner. If nothing wrong with it, I need to get it out of the house because they're coming up and having their estate sale over there. I mean, it ain't nothing bothering everybody, nothing like that. But people, you know, can't get out of the chair.
0: That's
3: it's
0: right.
3: a recliner that lifts and up and everything. I'll take $125 for it.
0: Hey, there you go.
3: I don't have much store brand new.
0: All right.
3: But anyhow, I need to get rid of it and everything. Like I said, everything's the same thing. Like the living room suit.
0: Oh, yeah.
3: And all that kind of stuff, the buffets, and all kinds of stuff, pots, pans, Griswolds, everything. It must go. It must go.
0: That's right.
3: Because I can't handle it and everything, because if I get out there and get too hot, I have to come in.
0: Oh, gosh. We don't want that.
3: Yeah, I can't handle this heat no more. I used to get out there and climb poles. Now I can't do it no more.
0: Can't do. That's okay. Nothing wrong with that.
3: Anyhow, yeah, I got some pecans, too. I just picked out some last night.
0: Oh, okay.
3: Yeah, 910-592-3738, and stay cool.
0: You
3: Thanks,
0: too.
3: Sir.
0: Thank you. Bye. All right there. So he's got a couple of nice ones if you're interested. He's got gas and charcoal grills. So just depends on what your style is. Either way, he's got a good deal waiting for you. Once again, that can be a charcoal, or he's got the gas grill. It's got the cylinder that goes with it, too. He's got an air compressor out there, like he was saying. Nothing wrong with that. He's got the pressure washer. This could be a nice one for you. This pressure washer has not one, but two hoses. It has two wands, and like he said, it works just fine. So it might be a good backup. He's got lawnmower parts out there, a variety of parts, and some of them are new. He's got, like, new blades. He's got some that are different sizes. But if you're looking for a mower for parts, he could help you out with that as well. So just give him a call, check him out, see if it's what you're looking for. That electric lift recliner is in new condition, you guys. $125 is a good deal on it. It's, like I said, brand new condition. And, of course, the electric lift recliners are the ones you can get in them, but if you have trouble getting out, you push a button and it will lift you up into a standing position. So really nice to have. Don't forget, he's got some pecans out there. This year's batches, they're picked out. They are ready for munching. All you got to do is give him a call. That number is 910-592-3738. That's 910-592-3738. Country Store, hi, you're on the air.
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0: Awesome. All right.
4: The number to call is 305-3185.
0: All right. Sounds good, darling. Thank you. All right, you guys, you could be styling and profiling before the end of summer, and no one will have to know that you saved the money on it. 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They've got some ladies' pocketbooks. 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They're in new condition. These are name brand pocketbooks. Like you said, Louis Vuitton, got some coaches out there. 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While you're at it, you may want to check out the sneakers. He's got a variety of men's name brand tennis shoes. He was talking about Reebok, Nike. He's got some Adidas out there. They're all in terrific condition, sizes 8 through 13. And very good deals on the pair. So if you're interested, you may want to check those out. He does have a laptop as well. This laptop is in new condition, and he's only asking $70 on it. What a great idea for the kids getting ready to head back to school. Just give him a call. Check it out. 910-305-3185 is the number to call. That's 910-305-3185. Country Store, hi, you're on the air.
5: Yes, Nicole, let me put back on that Native American statue sculpture.
0: Oh, sure.
5: Of a mother holding her baby. It's hand-painted. It's got very bright colors to it. The size of it is 3 foot, 4 inches tall, about 14, 15 inches wide.
0: Nice.
5: Very nice piece. And the second thing I got that model of the 1912 Titanic. It's in a glass case. And the size of that is about 3 foot, 6 inches wide, about 13, 14 inches tall.
0: Nice.
5: And anybody give me a call, I can send them pictures of it.
0: Okay.
5: And the number is 910-214-9314.
0: All right. We got you, honey. Thank you.
5: Thank you.
0: All right. Wonderful idea for the collectors out there. The Titanic, I think, would be really cool here. It's an authentic model of the Titanic, early 1900s. This Titanic model is enclosed in a glass case. And it's got some of the old original, well, not original, I don't know if they could be original, the old newspaper clippings, news clippings from the era on the Titanic. Like you said, it's about 3 feet wide. I think it was about 14 inches tall. So this is a good size piece and very professionally done. So this is definitely for the collectors. Same thing on the statue. He has got a hand-painted statue of a Native American mother. She's holding her baby. This is hand-painted. She's in her native dress. This is another big size piece. It's on a pedestal. It's just over 3 feet, 40 inches tall. So this thing's got some size to it. There's not chips. They're not dinged or cracked. These are beautifully done and in terrific condition. So if you're interested, you know, I was thinking Christmas in July, you guys, that would be a wonderful addition to anyone who does the collecting. 910-214-9314. If you're interested in either or both of those collectibles, that's 910-214-9314. 1-4.
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0: All right, let's see if we can get back to the calls. Country Store, hi, you're on the air.
9: Because I got a hot tall hot water heater.
0: All right.
9: I got a wood chipper. I run off of gas.
0: Okay.
9: And I also got a riding lawnmower.
0: Oh, whoa.
9: 46-inch cut.
0: In good shape?
9: Uh-huh.
0: Nice.
9: Just need a battery.
0: Okay.
9: And the number is 910-379-3347.
0: All right. We got you, darling. Thank you. All right, you guys, if you're interested, he's got some good deals up there, too, or out there today. First off, he has got a hot water heater. This is one of the tall, I don't know if it's the what you call the tall boys or not, but this is one of the taller ones. It's in great shape. He's also got the gas-powered wood chipper. This wood chipper works just fine. It's gas-powered, so I just tend to feel a little better with the gas-powered stuff sometimes. You know, it has a little more power to it, maybe. He's also got the riding mower. Now, like he said, all this baby needs is a battery, and you're ready to go. Ride mower's in great shape. It's got a 46-inch cut on it, and if you're interested in any of those items, all you got to do is give the man a call. 910-379-3347. That's 910-379-3347. I did have someone that was looking, not sure if they were able to find, but we did have a couple of folks looking for some okra. So if there's anybody out there that's got some okra coming in, may want to go ahead and get that put out there. I know we've got some of the peas, and we've got maybe still some of the corn out there. But also, I do have someone that was looking for a couple of six-drawer dressers. I feel pretty confident that between the yard sales and some of the other sales we've had going on, that they were able to find some reasonably priced ones. But they were particularly looking for the short six-drawer dressers. You know, they're kind of long. You got three on one side and three on the other. So if there's anybody out there that's got a good deal on those, go ahead and let us know on that. And then I'm not sure, but I think it's always worth mentioning those pavers. Anytime if you're pulling them up, you're changing your styles, I got a couple of folks looking for pavers, whether it's the gray concrete pavers, the big ones, or it's the large red brick pavers. Give me a call. Let me know what you got. And I just might have some money to take those off your hands as well. As far as everything else, I'm not sure. I haven't really gotten a lot of I haven't really gotten into the updating on the looking fors. I just got some of the good success stories from folks that were able to get their items sold over the weekend. And, especially if you have me reading them. If you send something in and want me to continue it for you, always give me a call. Let me know when it's gone, and I'll be glad to take that off for you. Country Store, hi, you're on the air.
10: Yes, I want to post some free kittens online.
0: Oh, sure. Okay. You got boys and girls?
10: Yes, mostly boys right now.
0: Okay. All right. And you know how old they are?
10: 3 months old.
0: Okay. Got you there. All right. All right. Anything else?
10: And the number is 910-214-2991.
0: All right. We got you, sweetie. Thank you.
10: Uh-huh.
0: All right. If you're looking for a free furry friend, She's got you covered here. She's got a couple of free kittens, and now that's usually, folks, the males are sometimes harder to come by. So if you're looking, this could, especially if you're looking for a good mouser or a good barn cat, those boys, they can really pull their own. She's got a couple of kittens that are free to a good home. If you're interested, she does have boys and girls, but she's got mostly boys right now, so you could really take your pick on those. If you're interested, they're 3 months, about 12 weeks old. So they are weaned and they are ready to go. If you're interested, you can give her a call. You might be able to text her and get a couple of pictures too, but they are free to a good home. That number, 910-214-2991. All right, that's 910-214-2991. I do have a number for anyone that may be able to help locate or may think they know where the black lab is. I was mentioning at the beginning of the show. He was originally, he's been missing for about, I think this is going on 2 weeks, maybe 3 weeks now. But he is a black lab, classic black lab, okay? He's got the black coat. He's got just a little bit of white on his chest. He did run off without his collar, so he looks like somebody may have dumped him or he could show up as like a stray. But he is owned, and he is very sorely missed. We got some kids that are missing this boy really badly. He was last seen. He's from originally the Rebel City area, Butler Road area, which is up just north of the Salemburg, Clement area, kind of give you a better idea of what part of the county. But by now, this dog could literally be anywhere. And there is a reward. There is a, quote, substantial reward being offered for any help in locating this dog and getting him back home. So if there's anybody out there that thinks they may have seen him or may know where he's at, you got a couple of options. You can call me up here at the station. You can also contact the animal shelter. They have the owner's information. Or you can write the number down and contact the owners directly. 910-263-0324. All right, that's 910-263-0324. Hopefully we'll try and get him home. I know that is super sad, especially when you got the kids involved, and you know, especially around the 4th of July, we get so many that take off, they hear things, they get spooked, and when they don't have their collars, you know, they get out there and people think, oh, well, you know, it's just a little stray, and sometimes they get picked up, sometimes they don't, but at the very least, we do hope everything's okay with Buddy. All right, well, I tell you what, I hope everything's okay in the world of agriculture. We did get a little bit of rain over the weekend, but how are the markets faring? You know, we got weather going okay for us now, but how is the market weather? Well, we're going to find out. We got your ag report coming up next here on the Country Store. Right now, that Deacon Jones time is half past the hour. We're warm out there. We're cooking. 91 currently with a heat index of 109.
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0: All right, checking out your cash bids for Monday, July the 20th out of the Sampson County elevators. We've got some good news here, looking pretty good. Your corn is up 5.5 right now, 538 a bushel. Soybeans are soaring right now, guys. Our October deliveries and November deliveries are both up 2375. That's right. We got 1227 a bushel for October, 1217 a bushel for November. All right, still no bids on the corn yet for the sorghum, but as we look up to Wall Street, things are looking pretty good up there too, with corn up 4.5 at 449 a bushel. We've got soybeans up on Wall Street 22.5 to 1227 a bushel. Wheat is currently down up there $8 at 674 a bushel. Live cattle up just over 2 to 229 222.90 per 100 pounds, rather. Lean hogs are down about a quarter at 87.83, and that's also per 100 pounds. We'll have to wait and see. Maybe we can keep them soybeans heading in the right direction here for the rest of the week. You can always keep up with that midday action in the ag world here on the Country Store. 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We got some more deals to talk about on the Country Store coming up after this.
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0: All right, let's see if we can get back to the calls. Country Store, hi, you're on the air.
15: Yes, this is Tony Bradford, and I'm advertising my tools again. I still have some carpentry and cabinetry tools that I'd like to sell.
0: Okay.
15: And I have an air compressor and a drill press, bandsaw, table saw, and then, of course, skill saws and cords and nail guns off about many things. But anyway, my phone number is 910-990-1849.
0: All right. Sounds good, Mr. T. Thank you.
15: Yes, ma'am. Thank you.
0: All right, you guys. So this could be a wonderful opportunity for someone. We've talked about this before. Maybe you've got somebody that's interested in carpentry or or cabinetry work, and maybe they're taking some classes. They really like it. This is the way to go. He will sell these individually, or you can get the really good deal and take them all in one lump sum. So that's completely up to you. But he's got an assortment of cabinetry and carpentry tools. Like you said, he's got a nice air compressor. He's got the drill press, all kinds of saws, band saws, skill saws. He's got the nail guns. He's got all kinds of cords for the tools as well. And they're all in great shape. These were his tools. It was his trade. He's retired. He doesn't need them. And now it's time to let someone else pick up the pace. So if you're interested, go check these tools out, one or all of them. You'll be sure to get a good deal. 910-990-1849. That's 910-990-1849. Country Store, hi, you're on the air.
16: Hello, Nicole. I'd like to put a few things on.
0: Sure.
16: I've still got that cook pot with the frying pan. Both have lids for 30.
0: Okay.
16: I've still got the Weber gas grill for 40.
0: Yeah.
16: I still got that tow box that goes on the back of a riding lawnmower for 30.
0: Okay.
16: and the pressure washer Troy built for 70.
0: Okay.
16: And I still got that big wheel I mowed around my house the other day with. It did good.
0: Nice.
16: It's a Murray for 70.
0: $70 is a great deal, guys.
16: Mm-hmm. All right. And I am still looking for the Hammerhead or the Silver Fox.
0: Sure.
16: And the number is 910-665-6031.
0: All right. Sounds good, honey. Thank you.
16: Thank you.
0: All right, you guys. I think the toolbox for the riding mower, this is awesome. And now you may be able to, it may be able to be, if you want to use it for a craftsman, any kind of a riding tractor, lawnmower, lawn tractor, you know, whatever you got. It is a Craftsman brand toolbox. And like you said, it's about 3-4 feet long. It'll fit very nicely on the back of your mower, but it could work for some other items too. So if you're interested, I think it's a great idea. And the deal for $30, it's like $100 off of what they go for in the store. Same thing on the rest of his items, that Murray Big Wheel Push Mower. This push mower is in fabulous shape. It's got the big wheels on the back for extra stability. It makes it a little easier on you as well. He's asking $70 on that. He's got the Troy built gas-powered pressure washer. This pressure washer is in fantastic condition. It's by Troy built. It's strong. For $70, you are getting a steal of a deal right there, okay? That's almost as cheap. It probably would cost more to put the gas in it to run it than it would to go ahead and grab it. I mean, think about that, right? That's a terrific deal. He's got the cast iron pieces, too. He's got a Dutch oven, and he's got a skillet. Both of these pieces are pure cast iron. They're in great shape, and they both have lids, too. He'll take $30 for the pair, but if you want just one or the other, no problem. Just give him a call, and he'll make you a good deal otherwise. And then my favorite, I think my all-time favorite, is the Weber gas grill. This is a full-sized Weber gas grill. It is in great shape. Nothing wrong with it. He's asking $40, you guys. $40. There again, that's almost as cheap as the cylinder of gas to use on it. So these are terrific deals. While you're thinking about it, just go ahead and pick up the phone and call him, okay? He is the one that's also looking for a scooter for parts. He's looking for either a Hammerhead or a Silver Fox brand. So it's got to be either a Hammerhead or Silver Fox style scooter. But if it's broken down, that's what he's looking for. He needs one for parts, and I think it's mainly the frame. So if it's got a bad engine or something like that on it, I think he's going to be okay with that too. 910-665-6031. That's the number there. That's 910-665-6031. Think either way, whether you're helping or he's helping you, it's going to be a good day if you give that man a call. I'm telling you, $40 for a grill. Oh my gosh. All right. Want to take a quick break here. I do want to throw this out one more time though. Anybody got any produce? Let us know. It's getting to be that time. A lot of folks are starting to pull out the gardens. If you've got more than you can eat or you got more than you can handle, just give us a call. Let us know. Don't let it go to waste. Whether it's squash, okra, beans, berries, cucumbers, whatever, okra, whatever you got, let us know. We'll put it out there, and we'll help you get it gone.
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0: All right, back here on the Country Store. 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So $15 to $20 on those. Plus, if you're here in the Clinton area, he can bring them to you. He can drop them off right here in the area, right there at your door. Just give him a call, 910-590-9508. That's 910-590-9508. If you're looking for the cabbage collars, got to throw this out there. We've got Mr. Ray. He's got the cabbage collard plants. You can get the flat, which 48 on them for $28.50, or you can get the smaller six-packs out there as well. I think it's like $4 for the six-pack. So whether you're looking to do a little bit or a lot, he's got you covered. These are those old-timey, the big old-fashioned cabbage collards. If you're interested, now he's got some other items out there for sale that he's been personally trying to find some owners for. If you're interested, he does have the Billy Goat leaf blower. And before you know it, which something I've learned, leaf blowers are useful all year round. Originally, I thought a leaf blower was only good for you in the autumn, in the fall. But yeah, when you live in North Carolina, you can definitely find a use for those leaf blowers all year. He's got a walk behind. This is a Billy Goat EX27 Premium leaf blower. That means not only is it packing a punch, but it's got some nice features to it too. So if you want to talk to him about that, he's got a brand new RV awning. This is one of the nice ones. I mean, it's brand new in the box. It's never been installed, never been used. It's a motorized. It's got all the arms there. Everything's ready to go. I think it's even got some really cool lights on it as well if you want to use those. He's got the pressure washer. 3,800 PSI pressure washer, I do believe, on that. And looking ahead to fall, don't forget, he's got some of the deer blinds, the ladder stands. He's got a lot of stuff there to make your next hunting trip a good one. So give him a call. Save some money. That number is 910-260-2151. That's 910-260-2151. Country Store, next caller, you're on the air.
20: Good afternoon. How you doing?
0: Hey, good. How are you?
20: Pretty good. I'm still looking for a vehicle or truck driver.
0: Okay.
20: But anyhow, I'm low income.
0: All right. All right. We got you, honey. Thank you. All right, you guys. So he is still looking for a good, dependable car, looking for something cheap, something around maybe $1,000 or less. He is a veteran. It doesn't matter what it looks like as long as it runs and it's dependable and legal. I think that's worth mentioning there. It does need to be legal. Either if you can do $1,000 or less, or you can do some owner financing, because like you said, he's on a fixed income. He's on a budget there, but he would definitely be able to do some payments. So either way, doesn't matter what it is, give him a call if you've got a good lead. 910-627-4938. That's 910-627-4938. Also, 35 tractors. Anybody out there? 35 tractors. Massey Ferguson's got a fellow looking for some parts for one. So if there's anybody out there that can help him out, that is a cute little dog. He looks like Benji. Y'all remember Benji, the movie, the TV show? That's an adorable dog. Got a fellow looking for a starter and or a radiator for a 35 Massey Ferguson. It can be a gas or diesel. I think he's looking for one for both of them. So if you think you can help him out, let's give him a call. 910-990-1294. That's 910-990-1294. Country Store, next caller, you're on the air.
1: Hello there, Nicole.
0: Hey, how are you doing?
1: All right. I ain't got nothing for sale today. I'm okay. Looking for something.
0: Okay, what you looking for?
1: Okay, I'm out in the Roseboro, Salemburg area, Austinville area. I'm looking for an old scrap metal, a washing machine, refrigerator, stove, lawnmowers, air conditioner, any old scrap metal need to be picked up out of the way to include old junk cars. They got some junk cars.
0: Yeah.
1: And if just give me a call, I'm handling mostly on this side of Clinton area.
0: Okay.
1: Most time I can get over there the same day. But if they got anything of interest, just give me a call and we'll bounce it up against the wall and see what happens. And to include, I got these burn barrels also over this way. So if somebody on this side needs a barrel or two, I usually do mine for about $20, but if two barrels for $25. So
0: hey,
1: it's a deal.
0: That's a good deal.
1: And they end up well in this area, I can shoot it out to them. That way they won't have to worry about coming to get it. But any of that stuff like that, they need a burn barrel, some scrap pickup, or the car haul off, or, you know, anything that they got, give me a call and I'll work with them.
0: All right.
1: That's all we're going to put on today, Nicole.
0: All right.
1: That's 910-590-7992. Thanks for taking my call. You have a good one, Nicole.
0: You too. Thank you. All right, you guys. Bye-bye. And like he said, you know, earlier some of the burn barrels, and the ones that we have up here in Clinton, he'll bring them to you. But, you know, here in the town, he'll deliver them to you. So, and like he said, if you're out around the Roseboro area, you may want to check him out. He's a little closer, and he could bring them to you as well. So he's got a couple of burn barrels out there. They're in great shape. And you can take one for 20 or go ahead and grab up two for 25. That's a terrific deal right there. So check out the burn barrels. On the other end of that, though, he is looking. We've got a couple of guys that do this. I think Miss Teresa used to, too, but I don't think she's here. I think she's back in Oklahoma now. But if you've got old scrap metal, if you've got stuff, old broken down appliances, even junk cars, anything like that that you don't want, you don't know what to do with, it's just taking up space, give him a call. Like he said, he'll definitely come out and taking it off your hands for you. So if you got any scrap metal, broken down appliances, old cars, anything like that, just let him know. Either way, if you want the burn barrels or you want to unload some scrap, the number to call, 910-590-7992. That's 910-590-7992. All right, I guess he may have found, but he was looking. That was our friend that's been looking for the carport. I think he got like a tractor, and he was just looking for something to shelter. I'm hoping he was able to find something there. He's always making some great deals. It's nice where some of the guys that make the deals kind of find one themselves sometimes. I think that's good. All right, not too sure if you do have, I think it just really depends on where you're at. If you do have unwanted metal, scrap metal, broken down appliance, and you're not in the Roseboro or the Clinton areas, maybe you're down around Harrell's or Garland, maybe up toward Newton Grove. I do have a fellow up around the Faison area that usually will take some scrap metal too. So just let me know and we'll get you in the right direction. Let me see. Hopefully I did not hang up on him or hang up on them. I always say him, and I do apologize. I never say guy. I always say guys. When you've been raising boys for 18, 20 years, you just get to have the saying, guys, come on. So I'm not ignoring the ladies out there. Ladies stand tall. We make those deals happen, don't we? All right, take a quick break. We'll be back. Don't forget the number, 910-592-1170.
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0: All right, let's get back to those calls. Country Store, hi, you're on the air.
25: Nicole, this is Jacobs. The two free roosters I've been having you to advertise.
0: Yeah.
25: A lady texted me from Roseboro, and I called her. She's got a refuge over there for farm animals unwanted.
0: Oh.
25: And she's going to take them. I told her my brother was over there at that nursing facility.
0: Nice.
25: And she said she was about 3 minutes from the gardens of Roseboro. So when I go that way to see him again, I'm going to carry him and let her have him.
0: Okay.
25: So
0: sounds
25: take
0: good.
25: Take I do appreciate you advertising for me, Nicole.
0: Anytime, God honey. Bless. Thank you. All right. And I'm kind of glad. I didn't hear from him. And then I did have... I do have someone that has a couple of roosters for sale, and I got to thinking, and I was like, I wonder if someone got those, and then you start thinking, did they cook them, or they, you know, did they, are they going to, because he said they were kind of bonded. I don't know if they were brothers or not, but he did say they've grown up together, so they were kind of bonded, and yeah, that's just a bird, it's just a chicken or whatever, but still, when you raise them, you do, that's the same reason why he couldn't put them in a pot. He was like, I can't eat them, they've kind of grown on me. So I am so glad to hear that they're actually going to a rescue, since they did kind of become pets. You know, they're not going to end up in a dumpling or a stew. So I think that's good. So the two free roosters that we had from last week are gone. However, if you are looking, I do believe, let me see, let me take off the free ones really quick. Yeah, the two free roosters are gone. I have a bunch of roosters on here, so just bear with me for a minute. There's the Heritage Rhode Island roosters. That's been a while. I was looking for the two that were called in last week. I had, there they are. Hold on. They're two roosters. I don't know that much about them. If you're interested, they are for sale. Now, they're not for free, but they are for sale. They're healthy. They're about, I think he said they were about a year, year and a half old. And if you're interested, you can give them a call. 910-214-2991. That's 910-214-2991. If you want to check on that, like I said, he had them for sale last week. I don't know if they are still available. If you are looking for chickens, though, we have had some good deals on them. If you're looking for baby chickens, now they're not quite, I know he's got some that are young. They haven't been able to be sexed yet, but he does know that he's got some Silver Phoenix. He's got some Bantams. I think they're Old English Bantams. He's got some Silkies out there as well, but they're baby chickens. If you're interested, give him a call. They're not for free, but he does really good deals. Usually, sometimes his regular Bantams are like $5. That's on good days. So if you want to check him out, see if he's having a good day, that number is 910-214-1682. That's 910-214-1682. That's also the fellow that's been trying to find a home for the lab mix. They've got a female lab pit mix. She's about a year, year and a half. She's young. She's got a good temperament. She's been raised around animals and kids, so she's good with kids. She's good with other dogs, and she is free to a good home. So if you want to check her out, or you want to check out some of the baby chicks, that number 910-214-1682, and you can call or you can text him. He may be able to send you some pictures, too, give you a better idea of, you know, what's going out there. All right, and also... I wanted to get a couple. I got a couple of deals. I may push these over into the 2 o'clock hour because we're getting kind of up toward the top of the hour. But I got a couple of nice ones. If you're looking to have some fun, we're into the last few weeks of summer vacation. We're over the hump. We're on the downhill slide, right? So it's going to be the last few times where if you want to get out there and have some fun, maybe get the kids or the grandkids, I've got a couple of ways you can do that. We've had some really good deals on outdoor pieces, whether you're looking to work or have fun. And I thought maybe we could go over a few of those. I don't know about some of the indoor pieces that we had last week. We had really good deals on the chest type freezer. We've got some furniture deals that are just amazing. I'm not sure if they're still available, but I do think they may be worth a mention or two. And then as you're heading up for the new school year or for the fall, the cooler weather, I've got some great things that would look good on you, and the price makes it feel good on the wallet. Okay, so I want y'all to stick around for some of those. One more time there. I'm not going to put out any of the produce that we had called in last week just because it could all be gone by now. And the free items that we had, I think those are gone. I have not heard back from him. We just heard about the free chickens. Those are gone. The barbed wire, I think, is gone. The dog crates, the dog houses, and the grill, I think those are gone as well. So that just goes to show you want the really good deals. One, listen live. And two, be ready to write those numbers down. But just remember, if you don't get a number, you can always call me. I'll get them out there to you, especially on the good deals. Sometimes if you wait till the next day to pull the four sales off, they're gone. So you always feel free to call me to get the numbers. If I'm here, I'll do what I can to help you out, that's for sure. All right, but right now we're going to help out some of our sponsors. I want y'all to stick around. We'll be back. We're heading up towards the top of the hour, but we still got time for your deals here on the Country Store on the Funtime Oldies.
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0: All right, that Nissan of Clinton, I just had my computer crash. That Nissan of Clinton time is 2 o'clock here on the Country Store on Funtime Oldies, 1170. We've got some showers in the southern part of the county trying to get fired up, but otherwise we're looking at a mix of sun and clouds, 93 currently in downtown Clinton.
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6: 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Again, that's 910-260-2151. 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
0: All right, back here on the Country Store, and it does look like, for the most part, most of the storms that pretty much just ransacked southern Sampson County, they are beginning to move out of the area, but I am seeing some additional development just to the southwest of Garland. So you folks may be getting our next round of rain. And just to the north of Salemburg, we've got a small shower that is trying to pull itself together, not really dropping anything right now, but it does look like it could begin to pop out as well. These storms are dropping a good amount of lightning, so if you start to hear some thunder and you're out in the field or out working today, go ahead and get in for a few minutes because, like I said, these are dropping lightning, and that is the number one cause of death in the storm-related death in the summertime across North Carolina, so be careful. All right, I'll tell you what, though, let's get back to the deals here for the 2 o'clock hour. Country Store, hi, you're on the air.
7: Hello, Nicole.
0: Hey, hon, how's it going?

0: Doing pretty good, Nicole.
1: All right.
0: I want to put back on my fans.
1: Good call.
0: And self prepare more.
1: All right.
0: And the barbecue grill.
1: Yeah.
0: And the bike pipe blower.
1: Okay.
0: And air compressor. It's a Craftsman. It goes up to 220.
1: Nice.
0: I got a Craftsman, and I also have a Duop air compressor.
1: Okay.
0: And let's see one more thing. Oh, and I'm going to put on the beach box.
1: Nice.
0: And telephone number 910-299-6329.
1: Sounds good, darling. Thank you.
0: Thank you.
1: All right, you guys. So whether it's work or play, he's got you covered and saving you money both ways, okay? He's got, his grill is new also. This is a brand new charcoal grill. It is ready to go for your grilling season. He's also got the self-propelled mower. Before you do the grilling, it's got to look good, right? He's got the self-propelled mower that is in awesome condition. It looks good, runs good, and he's going to save you some money. So if you want to check that one out, most definitely call him. He's also got the backpack blower. He's got a DeWalt and a Craftsman air compressor. I think he said it went with 220 PSI. So, yeah, these are packing a punch, too. You can take them both or take your pick. You know, some people are DeWalt people. Some people are Craftsman. Either way, it's okay. We love both, right? He's got a variety of fans. He still has a few now. He don't have what he had at the beginning of the summer, but he does still have enough. If you're interested, these fans will definitely help keep you cool. And if you've already got your air conditioning, the fans will help to circulate that air, and that just overall brings your energy bill down, okay? It really does work. At least that's what the professionals say. It works in my house. And then, let me see, the wireless music player, he's got a beach box. It's called Beach Box, but you don't have to take it to the beach to enjoy it, okay? This is a wireless music player that puts out some good tunes. It has up to 15 hours of play per charge. Like I said, completely portable, rechargeable, and wireless. Everything is wireless on it. So you can play your favorite playlist, Bluetooth, whatever you want. Maybe you want to listen to a podcast, Oldies 1170. Just give him a call and get the details. That number is 910-299-6329. That's 910-299-6329. I tell you what, the storms that were looking around from Taylor's Bridge down to Delway and all the way over into Duplin County, Rose Hill, Wallace, Magnolia, these are really putting down some heavy rain. So do be aware if you're heading down 421 or if you're heading down I-40, heading down toward the beach, these rain showers are really putting it down. So we could see some flash flooding in some of these areas. They're really not moving that quick. So if you're over in the Duplin, Samson Line area, any of those communities, please be careful. A lot of lightning, a lot of heavy rain. The radar is actually indicating there could be some small hail, but I think instead of hail, I think it's just that really big fat rain. That's what we're looking at. Just south of Garland, we've got a cell beginning to pop up too. I think that is just going to breeze by the southern Garland communities, but if it does, it's going to continue eastward into some of the areas that have already seen some heavy rain. Shanghai, Delway could get some of that as well, so just be careful, okay? Everybody else right now in Samson looking pretty dry, but that could change over the next little bit. We got some showers moving in from the Cumberland County area, and it looks like that could get some of our northern communities if it holds together through the afternoon. Do remember we have a level 2 severe weather threat for today, so any of the storms that develop could ramp up very quickly and become very dangerous. So there again, I know we got a lot of folks that work outdoors. If you hear it, if you can hear the thunder, the lightning can get you, okay? So just be careful out there, folks. All right, and I tell you what, coming in, getting away from the storm and hearing a couple of good deals, maybe helping a few folks out, it's a great way to spend a stormy afternoon day, right? Okay, well, if you're looking for a couple of good deals, I do have, I was talking earlier about some of the fun stuff. If you're looking to go camping, how long has it been since you've been camping? Think about this one. How long or has your kids or grandkids ever been camping? Well, then, gosh golly, it's time to change that, okay? I have got Mr. Bobby. He has got a Coleman tent. There again, another great Coleman item, great brand. This is a Weathermaster 15-by-7-foot tent. Has all of the accessories. It is either new or it's only been used one time. I can't remember if he said it was new condition.

0: your logo theme, if you're interested, still in the box, never been used. That could be a nice collectible piece, or like I said, someone that's got the country theme would go really well with like the old school farmhouse tables and stuff. Yeah, it would look great. 910-617-6002 is his number if you want to check on those. That's 910-617-6002. And if you are looking to plan a camping trip, he's got the tent out there. I've got the fellow that called in earlier with the Dutch oven, the cook pot. That would be great to take camping. And then, of course, we got our friend out in Salemburg. He's got a lot of camping supplies as well. I don't know if he has a tent per se, but I do know he has your camping lanterns. He's got a couple of different style camping stoves out there. He's got some of the newer models, but he's also got some of the old school ones too. So if you're looking to plan an outdoor excursion before the summer's out, look no further than the country store to save you some money on those items. Now, if you're wanting to check out our friend out in Salemburg with the camping lanterns, the stoves, he's also the man that's got the Western collectibles, the memorabilia pieces. He's got rare collectibles from Hollywood, from your favorite Westerns. He's also got rare collectibles that are original, like real cowboy spurs and other antique and vintage pieces. You can call him. Go check him out. It's a really neat place out there. 910-990-7763. That's 910-990-7763. Country store, next caller, you're on the air.
1: Yes, I want to put on some items for sale.
0: Okay.
1: I want to put on the machete, and I'll take 15 for that. That's a really good machete. In fact, I got two of them, but I'll do 15 for one of them. It's got the case, and it's real pretty heavy-duty machete.
0: All right.
1: They're not military type machetes, they're just regular machetes, but I'll do 15 on those, on the machete, if somebody wanted one of them. And then also, I got rid of the couch. I don't know if I put that on, but I got rid of it, the couch.
0: All right.
1: It's gone, so that's good.
0: Yeah.
1: In fact, I got rid of that yesterday, the couch. But yeah, I'll put on, let's see here, I'll do the flashlight. It's like a police flashlight, and I'll take $5 on that flashlight.
0: All right.
1: It's a really good flashlight. I'll do $5 on it. Okay? And then I have, let's see here. Let me put on a big gas jug. It's not the 2-gallon. It's the bigger one. It's probably like a 5-gallon gas jug or something like that.
0: Okay.
1: It may hold more, a little bit more than that, but I definitely know it might be 5-gallon. It's the big gas jug. And there's nothing wrong with the gas jug. On that gas jug, I'll do 10 negotiable on that gas jug. That's a good deal that, 10 negotiable.
0: Yeah.
1: And then also, I'll put on the Halloween lights. They're brand new. They're the set of 10 Halloween string pumpkin lights, and I'll take $2 on them. They're indoor or outdoor, but I'll do $2 on those.
0: Right.
1: And then also I have that Christmas rug with the bells, and I'll take $2 on that as well.
0: All right.
1: Yeah, that's a really good deal. And just a little rug, like, for Christmas, $2. And then also, I have those dish rags and those hand towels. Some of them have pumpkins, some of them are Christmas, and some of them are not. But I'll take $10 for all of them, all those dish rags and hand towels and things like that that's got the pumpkins and the Christmas and the other designs. But anyhow, I'll do $10 on them. And then, let's see here, I was going to put on something else. Oh, I have some, I know back to school's coming up, I have a lunchbox, one like an army lunchbox for a boy, and a little princess lunchbox that's got Minnie Mouse and another Disney character for a little girl, and that was actually a hard plastic one, the Disney one, but the camouflage one is just like a soft one, And on those lunch

0: is I'll take a dollar a piece.
1: Oh, wow.
0: And the other back-to-school thing I had, I have some beautiful little girls' pink shoes. They're shiny. I can get the size of them for a girl for back to school, and I'll do $5 on those shoes. They may be for like a 7 or 8 year old, but or maybe the 10 year old. But I'll get the size on those shoes, but I'll do $5 on them.
1: All right.
0: And then the last thing I have, I'll do a Bluetooth speaker, and I'll do $5 on that. It's kind of like a medium-sized one, like you can put on your desk or something like that, or you might could take it in your car with you, but I'll do $5 on that Bluetooth speaker. And then I still have some of the free stuff, the free Anti-Monopoly 2 board game. Somebody can have that for free. The free small window blind, somebody can have that for free. And then the free brand-new saline sinus wash refills, they're free. I've got a bunch of packs of those. And the Ace bandage tape, it's brand new. 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And then the canned koozies and the pack of seeds for your garden, that's free. The pack of flower seeds, all that is free. The number to call is 984-279-4341, 984-279-4341. We can meet and deliver.
1: All right. Sounds good, hon. Thank you.
0: Thank you.
1: All right there. So, wrong one. A lot of items there if you're interested. The holiday items is never, you know what? And the holiday items are already going up in the store. Fall and Halloween and Christmas is coming up over the next 2 weeks. So just wait, it's coming. She's got Christmas and Halloween decor, everything from the lights to the gingerbread matching mug tray, the dishcloths and hand towels. So if you want, you can take it all. Or like she said, she'll separate them out. And you can take, you know, just what you want out of it. They've got a full-size machete out there. It does have the sheath. It's in great shape for $15. She's got a couple of lunch boxes for only a dollar a piece. Different themes. She's got the army and the princess theme. So guy or girl, either way, she's got you covered. The tactical flashlight could be a really nice addition. Only $5. I've seen some of these go for like $60 and $70. 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The 5-gallon gas can is available. 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That's 984-279-4341. 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
1: All right, back here on the Country Store. I'm not sure, but I had mentioned earlier, looking ahead to the cooler weather. Got some terrific deals, and I think this is one of the best deals we've had on boots, if you're looking. I've got a fella, he's one of our kind of semi-regular guys. He called in last week. He's got a pair of men's Wolverine boots. They're brand new with the tag, okay? He's also got a pair of brand new with the tag men's Wolverine shoes. So if you want, you can take them both or take them separately. I think the boots were a size 12, and the shoes are like a size 9 or 10. He will take $60 a pair. That price is negotiable. And if you want to take both pairs, he's going to drop the price even cheaper for you. So if you're interested, it's a great idea. I know we got a lot of folks out there that work around the property, on the farm, and those Wolverines really can help keep you safe. 910-214-7444 on the Wolverine boots and shoes. That's 910-214-7444. Now, for the ladies, I've got one of our other regulars. She has got some beautiful lady sandals. They're new. They look brand new. They're not dirty. They are greatly done up. They've got these stone accents that go across the top of them. They're size 8 medium, and if you're interested, she's also got some of the ladies' clothing. She's got some ladies' tops. Most of these are medium and large. She's also got the brand. This one is brand new. It's a ladies' Columbia fleece, and of course, Columbia is a great name brand. This is a size large. Most of the tops are medium and large as well, and you can take them separately or take it all for one low price. Very, very cheap. She's ready to get this stuff gone. So if you're interested, you can give her a call. I don't know if the rocker recliner is still available. I would think that is already sold, but that's the lady that had the light brown rocker recliner, the large size that was pleather, for $50. So if you want to check on that, her number is 910-990-5524. That's 910-990-5524. Country Store, hi, you're on the air.
6: Nicole, one day last week, I can't remember what day, toward the end of the week, I think, somebody had a small freezer on the Country Store. Do you, by chance, remember or have that number?
1: I do, and that's one of the ones. I'm not sure if it's still available, but if you want, take the number and check it out, okay? It's a 910 number.
6: Okay.
1: 305-3662.
6: All right. Thank you.
1: Good luck, honey. And I tell you what, those folks that have it, if it's still available, it's a terrific deal. They only wanted $40 for it. It was a chest-type freezer, nothing wrong with it. They just didn't need it. And I think they had like two or three out there, and they were all good working appliances. So it's a really good deal. I hope it's still available. If it is, they're going to be glad that they were able to grab that up. All right. Tell you what, let's squeeze one in before the break. Country Store, hi, you're on the air.
7: Yeah, how you doing, Nicole?
1: Hey, good. How are you?
7: Pretty good. I still got them tires, 255, 70, 17.
1: Okay.
7: White letters, Nexus, or you can turn them around, make black walls.
1: Yeah.
7: Everybody want to do it, but I got the Chevrolet rim, 6 lug, $200.
1: Got you there.
7: A whole set. And also I have, crates. I was going to keep them.
1: Okay.
7: I've got about 10 crates that I'll probably get rid of. I've done my building this morning. I just got through, so I've got about 10 I'll let go for, I'll let them go for $20. That's $2
1: each. Hey, nice. All right.
7: So if they want 10 of them, I'll let 10 of them go for $20.
1: Got you there.
7: The
1: okay.
7: Stackable crates.
1: Yeah.
7: There was something else. I forgot. Oh.
1: The Nintendo?
7: Nintendo Switch Lite. It comes with a new game. It's a Mario Kart. Is that name up, Mario?
1: Yeah, Mario Kart.
7: We'll drop it to 180 for the game and the system.
1: Yeah, okay.
7: Well, I can't go no less than that because I'm giving it away. It's 180 now in the store.
1: Yeah, that's what I was thinking. Okay.
7: But the game and all comes with it. No charger and all comes with it. Nothing wrong with it whatsoever.
1: Okay.
7: And the phone number for that would be 910-596-1696.
1: All right. Sounds good, hon. Thank you.
7: Thank you.
1: Uh-huh. All right. So he does still have a good deal on these tires here. And like you said, this is a complete set of tires. They do include a nice set of Chevy 6-lug metal rims. They're $255.70.17. All right, that's $255.70.17s. With the rims, $200 on those, that's the whole set. You can do the white letters, or, like you said, flip them around. You got the black wall. It's up to you. He's also got the crates. He's got about 10 of these stackable crates. They're good for storage. They're good for decor. You can really get creative with them if you want. 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He's got 10 of them all together, but go ahead and take them all for $20. 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And they do have a Nintendo Switch Lite. Now, this is a handheld Nintendo game or Nintendo platform. It does have the game that goes with it. 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A lot of kids like that. 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It's got the cord, the games. It is rechargeable, so if you're planning a trip or something, the kids can take it with them. And I do not think you can hook it up and play it through the TV. You might be able to, but this is mainly an all-inclusive gaming system. They're asking $184. For it. 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That's 910-596-1696.
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1: All right, back here on the Country Store. I did want to make a mention here. I have not heard back, but I do believe it's still available. And worth a mention, the cemetery plot at Grandview, one cemetery plot at Grandview Memorial Gardens. That's right off 421 here in Clinton. This cemetery plot is all-inclusive. It has the vault that's included, so you don't have to worry about paying anything extra for it. She was asking $850 on it. If you're interested, you can call or text her for the details, 910-369-8395. That's 910-369-8395. All right. I'm not sure. I hope I'm not hanging up on these folks when they call in, because I know somebody was trying. All right. Just so, like I say, if you have any trouble, have any issues, the main thing, just make sure you hang up, get a clean start, and try again, and we will get you in. That's a guarantee, okay? Just sometimes it takes two times. Yeah, some things are worth a second shot, right? Country Store, hi, you're on the air.
10: Yes, I was went to see, did you still have the number to the lady that had the badminton set?
1: I do. She called in earlier. It has been sold, but if you wanted to talk to her about something else, but if you're looking for the badminton set, it was sold this weekend.
10: Oh, okay. All right. Thank you.
1: You're welcome, honey. Yeah, and it was such a great deal. It was only 15 bucks, and like we were talking about, it's not one of those kind of little plastic cheap ones, so that was a really good deal. But anything like that for outdoors, if you've got stuff to have some fun with out there, definitely give us a call, even if it needs a little work. One of the ones I was kind of debating on putting out there was one of the calls, one of the guys that called in last week, he had such great deals. He had a lot of free items. That's the fella that had the free grill. He had some free dog crates, but he also had some good deals. He had the gazebo for like $100. He also had the two four-wheelers. He had a 110 and a 125 four-wheeler. Now, both of them needed a little TLC and a battery. But he was only asking $300 for the pair. I mean, that is a spectacular deal, whether you want to fix them up or you want to use them for parts. But, like, you know, just a probably a good carburetor clean and a battery, and these things were ready to go for the summer. So that's what I was talking about. If you've got things that the people want to use outdoors, even if it needs a little bit of work, a lot of times people will not mind the extra work to get the good deal, especially if it's something as simple as, you know, just some TLC, just a, you know, maybe an old change or spark plug cleaned up or something like that. So definitely keep us in mind before you toss it out. Toss it to us here on the Country Store. Let's see what we can do for you. Okay. Country Store, hi, you're on the air.
11: Nicole, I'm still looking a female donkey.
1: You are? Okay, I was thinking about you today. All right, all right. Definitely a female.
11: 910-305-0808.
1: All right, we'll get you back on, honey. Thank you. It is so crazy. Mondays, I do kind of go through and try to look and put together some of the things that, you know, are still going. And the his is one that I've kind of had kind of simmering on the back burner for a while. And so I'm glad I got confirmation. He is still looking. He got a male. He was able to find a male, but now he needs a female. He's looking for a miniature donkey, you guys. He needs a miniature donkey, okay? Tiny donkeys here. Looking for a female. So if you think you can help him, let's give him a call. You ready? 910-305-0808. It's pretty easy to remember, right? That's 910-305-0808. If you think you can help him, get him in the right direction, I know he'd be much obliged to that. All right, starting to see the shower that was down around Taylor's Bridge and Delway. It is beginning to build northward. Turkey is getting some rain, and in between Turkey and Clinton, all those small towns are along the Highway 24 corridor, Moultonville, Turkey, over to Warsaw, beginning to see that increase in precipitation as well. So if you're heading east, just anticipating getting wet for a little bit. The showers that I was tracking from the Fayetteville area, they're kind of falling apart. So still not sure what's going to happen with those, but we'll keep you covered. All right, I tell you what, let's take one more call before we wrap it up. What do you say? Country Store, hi, you're on the air.
12: Hey, Nicole, hey. How you doing?
1: Good. How are you, hon?
12: All right. One's got the Cub Cadet.
1: Oh, yeah.
12: LT-1045. It's got an automatic transmission. 46-inch cut, 20-Kohler motor.
1: Yeah.
12: Cusser runs great. The oil filter's been changed. It's had a fuel pump and filter put on it.
1: Nice.
12: Valve cover gasket's been changed. It's got new batteries, spark plugs, and blades.
1: Perfect.
12: The number is 910-574-169.
1: He's asking $800. Okay. All right.
12: I'm at $500.
1: Okay. That's all right. Hey, that's even better. All right. We got you, honey. Thank you.
12: All right. Thank you.
1: All right. And I do not suspect this will be around much longer. It did get posted because he first called it in on Friday. Those items didn't get put up until today. And I'm thinking now that it's hitting online, you guys, if don't dally on this one. Go ahead and check this out. This Cub Cadet. It's an LT-1045, one of the more popular models. This is a riding lawnmower that is in terrific condition. Like he said, it's got that 20-horse Kohler engine. I think it's, he said, hydrostatic automatic transmission, so don't worry about that. 46-inch cut. This thing has been serviced, and it is ready to run. $500, and you're cutting. Could you imagine? That is a terrific deal. 910-574-1698. That's 910-574-1698. If you want to check out that Cub, that's got to be one of the better deals that we've had on riding mowers this year. But like I said before, I don't suspect it's going to be around much longer. So don't sit on it. Jump on it and let them know you want to get the good deal. We'll be right back. Don't go anywhere.
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1: All right, you guys, that's going to do it for this afternoon's edition of the Country Store on 1170. What a terrific way to get the week going. We've got some great deals out there, and we still have a couple of great folks that are looking for some deals of their own. So if you missed a number, don't forget, you can check those out on our Facebook page. But in the meantime, you want to get them, you want to catch them live, you want to catch them first, and be on top of the game, okay? Get those deals by checking us out live every afternoon here on the Country Store. Now, thank you for the calls, because there again, I can't do them without you guys. So thank you so much for making those deals happen. And of course, make sure you tune in, because we'll be back tomorrow, 1 o'clock, for another wonderful episode here on 1170. I'm going to be with you for the remainder of your Monday afternoon. We'll be tracking some storms out there, keeping you up to date on that. I got a little fun. We got some, maybe some free stuff to give away. Yeah. I like to reward my listeners, so I want y'all to stay with me. We're going to take a break. We're going to check out some tunes for a few minutes, and then we'll meet back up for the 3 o'clock hour. That Deacon Jones time is 35 minutes after the hour. It is cloudy. We got some showers out there in the area, so you guys be careful. 93 degrees with a heat index of 109. I love you, Daddy.
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2: NCN News, I'm Melissa Vail. AP correspondent Charles Ledesma reports the Ebola outbreak that was declared in eastern Congo on May 15th is the fastest-growing Ebola outbreak on record.
3: Congo's health ministry says at least 930 people have died in the country's Ebola outbreak. The ministry adds the deaths were recorded out of the 2,344 cases confirmed as of Saturday. 37 new deaths were recorded in the previous 24 hours in one of the highest totals. The surge of deaths comes as safety fears have restricted the response in the worst affected province of Ituri, where rebel violence is rampant. At least 12 attacks, mostly fueled by skepticism and rumours, have been recorded against health facilities and teams. I'm Charles de Ledesma.
2: The United States has conducted a new round of airstrikes targeting Iran after announcing the death of another American service member. Iran has responded Monday by launching an attack targeting Bahrain, the home of the U.S. Navy's Fifth Fleet. Even as the U.S. and Iran inch closer to an all-out war, Iran's interior minister traveled to Pakistan, a key mediator in the conflict, for talks. As North Carolina remains under an exceptional drought, the highest level of drought classification, experts say the prolonged dry conditions are creating challenges for farmers and could eventually affect grocery prices. Dr. Craig Ramsayer, a geography professor at Virginia Tech, tells WWAY.
4: Those types of droughts persist. That's when entering the heart of the growing season right now, right? Corn and wheat and potatoes out of the northern plains. If drought really takes hold there, that there could be some impacts in the grocery store pricing over the next couple of months.
2: Deputies with the Burke County Sheriff's Office are investigating a suspicious death just north of Valdez Monday. According to a release from a sheriff's office, deputies got the call to Barris Pond Loop just after 3 a.m. You're listening to NCN News. National Hurricane Center Deputy Director Jamie Rome says forecasters are keeping an eye on a tropical depression that has formed in the Gulf of Mexico off the Florida Panhandle.
5: We were watching this yesterday and is a little bit better organized today in the satellite imagery, but still not quite enough organization and strength to be classified a tropical storm. That said, we do anticipate slow development over the next 24 to 36 hours, potentially bringing this to a tropical storm strength later today or tonight, at which point it would acquire the name Bertha.
2: A 65-year-old man is dead after he was struck by a pickup truck along U.S. 276 on Wednesday, July 15th. The North Carolina State Highway Patrol said the crash happened around 4:38 a.m. on Pigeon Road. Troopers said the pedestrian, identified as Michael Eric Taylor, was walking in the roadway when the driver of a truck traveling north saw him and tried to swerve to avoid him. However, Taylor was struck by the bed of the truck and died. At the time of the collision, troopers said the road was dark and unlit. The American Red Cross is in dire need of donations. They say we're still in a national blood emergency, and that includes North Carolina. Dr. Courtney Lawrence, Divisional Chief Medical Officer for the Red Cross, tells WNCT.
6: The months between Memorial Day and Labor Day, we see the most need for blood as well. So there's a lot of accidents that come with ATV crashes, car crashes from travel, and sports and other summer activities.
2: Christopher Nolan's The Odyssey launched with an estimated $124.5 million in domestic ticket sales and another $139.6 million from overseas, even better than the filmmaker's Oppenheimer debut. The weekend tally marked Nolan's best opening since The Dark Knight Rises in 2012. By comparison, the Walt Disney Company's Moana landed in a distant second place with $19 million. Alyssa Vail, NCN News.
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9: Nissan of Clinton time. We got a minute after the 3 o'clock hour. Those clouds are really making a difference out there. However, it's still humid and it's still feeling much warmer than it really is. 94 currently downtown. The heat index is up to 109. Okay, so even though without the sun beating down on you all the time, it does take a little bit of a load off if you're out and about this afternoon. We do have the showers that are continuing to put down in the southern parts of the county. Also, Turkey area east of Clinton getting nailed right now from Moultonville over to Turkey into Warsaw. Seeing some very heavy rainfall down through Magnolia, still seeing some heavy fall. The good news is most of those showers are moving out. We've got some just light rain left behind. Beginning to see another one, though, developing in right smack dab in between a Garland and Tomahawk. So if you're in the Clear Run, Ingold, maybe Delway areas, again, you guys could see some heavy rain if this one grows. Taylor's Bridge is seeing some moderate rain and a lot of lightning down south of there. Just south of around 421. If you're anywhere between, say, the Delway and the end of the county, yeah, you're probably seeing some of that heavy rain and lightning. So be careful if you're out and about. Down around Harrell's, that's, yeah, they're getting some pretty heavy rain. All right, everyone else, they're looking pretty dry and warm. However, if that changes, we have a few potential showers that could be working into our area. But right now, this doesn't look like anything. We'll keep you updated throughout the afternoon. Plus, it's a new day, so we got new food coming your way this hour. Got some neat ones you may want to try. Also, later on, people will do anything to get out of a speeding ticket, right? Right? Well, wait till you hear what this lawmaker from New Hampshire is trying to dig up something that's been on the books for 240 years. It may work. We'll have to wait and see. And then speaking of going fast, in the 4 o'clock hour, did you guys see over the weekend what the Chinese company did? What they unveiled? Oh, my goodness. All right. So there was this big, I don't know if it was like a tech convention in Germany or whatever over the weekend, but the company out of China unveiled their new creation, and it's going to put us into our own edition of the Jetsons. Okay. So, yeah, stay tuned. That's a big hint of what it is. But it could be the future right here in front of us now. That's all coming up on 1170. Right now, let's get the music rolling. We're kicking you off with the Zombies. The time of the season. Fun time only.

0: It's another hot one out there today with temperatures reaching into the low to mid-90s. This comes prior to some scattered showers and thunderstorms. These would develop late afternoon into the evening, and any kind of showers and storms would mostly be done by about midnight or 1 a.m. Most showers will start to drift toward the north, heading into the overnight. Overnight lows in the mid to upper 70s, then highs mid to upper 90s heading into Tuesday, but scattered storms still expected. I'm meteorologist Chris Michaels in the NCN Weather Center.
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0: Oh, mamas and the papas, ain't it the truth? Monday, Funtime Oldies, 1170. Tell you what, talking about back here behind the scenes, talking with the boss man, talking about the app, you guys, and it's really doing well, and it's so simple. It's one of the easiest ways to have 1170 anywhere in the world, okay? It don't matter if you're in Timbuktu, you can be, somewhere in China, you can be in Indonesia, you can be in Africa, wherever you want to be, and you've got us. 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That's if you're traveling, you want to keep up with what's going on back at home, or you're just a little homesick wanting to hear some good tunes. You've got it right there on your device. So check it out, tell your friends, download it, and hey, take AM to the next level with 1170, okay? All right, well, I tell you what, if you're wanting to take your belly or your munching to the next level, I've got some new snacks. That's right, new foods coming up next. Funtime Oldies, 1170.
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0: All right, so good news for my French fry fans out there. We got some new foods you may want to be on the lookout for, and one of those is a return of a classic, Orida. That's right, Orida are some of our favorite frozen potatoes. Well, they've announced the permanent return of their beloved crispers. You guys remember the Orida crispers? That was a favorite in our house. They're fries that are a little crispier. They're a little shorter. I mean, there's just something about them. Well, they came out a couple of years ago, then they got discontinued, and now guess what? The crinkle cut fries are making a comeback. They're known for their crunchy exterior, and they're all soft and fluffy on the inside, but they're now going to be available in some regions and then getting more and more out there as the year goes along. This crisper return is a part of Orida's ongoing Orida or Nothing campaign, and it also recently introduced the dino and the star-shaped tater tots, so you can start looking for those in stores coming up soon. Campbell's is jumping on the protein bandwagon. Campbell's has announced a new line of protein soups. Now, they've got five distinct flavors. Each has about 20 grams of protein per serving, so that's a lot of protein. The four flavors they got right now are, and they're brand new, they're lemon pepper chicken, homestyle chicken and rotini, southwest black bean, and Mediterranean lentil. The protein-packed Italian-style wedding soup is also out. It rounds out the lineup, and all of the soups are currently available in your favorite grocer section. And last but not least, this one has me a little confused. Okay, I don't know how I feel about this one. But Buffalo Wild Wings, check this out. They are launching what they're calling Poppin' Ranch. Poppin' Ranch is what they're calling a savory ranch flavored popping candy that you can sprinkle on anything. Wings, potatoes, ice cream, whatever you want to put it on. It tastes like ranch, but it pops like popping candy. It's kind of like Pop Rocks. Basically ranch flavored Pop Rocks. I don't know why, I don't know how or what you're going to use it on, but if you want to experience the sound, the taste, the experience, you can start checking that, looking for that to show up in some places too. All right, well, I tell you what, whether you're looking for Pop Rockin' Ranch or you're looking for a crisper to make its return, we got you covered. Don't forget, every Monday afternoon, we got that new food to be on the lookout for here with 1170. I also have your beach break coming up. Yeah, I'm not going to let you forget about that, so stay tuned. Your Deacon Jones time is half past the hour. 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We got 95, and it's partly cloudy across the area. Seeing some shower activity in the very northern tip of Sampson, up around the Benson and Johnston County areas. Could see some pretty heavy rainfall. Otherwise, we're just looking at what was left of the showers in the southern part. They are continuing to move out and fade out as they do. So nothing too bad out there right now. No lightning, so if you had some work to do, now's the time to get back out there and do it. However, make sure you're staying hydrated. That heat index is up to 108 right now. And if it feels like the beach, why not make it sound like the beach? Your beach break, Spiral Staircase. Fun time oldies, y'all. 1170.

0: It's another hot one on this Monday with high temperatures making it into the low to mid 90s. That is prior to any kind of showers and thunderstorms. They'll be scattered as we head late afternoon into the evening. The farther into the overnight we go, the farther north that these are going to drift. We'll see temperatures meanwhile in the mid to upper 70s. And as we head into Tuesday, more heat, high temperatures middle to even some upper 90s with scattered storms. I'm meteorologist Chris Michaels in the MTN Weather Center.
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0: Kim Weston, Marvin Gaye, Funtime Oldies, 1170. You guys tune in. Coming up, and we've got a really good 4 o'clock hour coming your way. Plus, I've got a new event that was literally just put in my hand. All free, all fun, and for the kids. Well, the whole family, but really, if you're looking for the kids to maybe wind down the summer with a bang and have it free and a good company, we got a perfect event for you coming up next month. So I want you to tune in for that. And this is just crazy. The more I learn about what we got coming in the future is amazing. But they've just unveiled it over the weekend. This company in China, you will not believe what they demonstrated. And it does work. And they've already got people ordering. So this just goes above and beyond everything I thought we would see in our generation. Okay. So stay tuned for that. In the meantime, back here in the real world, in our generation, speeding tickets can be a pain, right? Some people come up with a lot of different excuses. But there is a lawmaker in Washington who is pulling something out of the book from the 1700s, okay? Yeah, so she's really stretching on this one. We'll see what she's doing coming up next on Funtime Oldies, 1170.
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0: All right, so I have to say, though, the creativity that she is trying to put in here, she's really working for it. But on the other end, this woman is driving way too fast. I don't care what the reason is. So there is a New Hampshire state representative. All right, her name is, she's a Democrat, and that doesn't matter. But anyways, her name is Ellen Reed. And Ellen is using a law from the 18th century. It's a constitutional clause that was added in. And she's using this to challenge not one, but 2 speeding tickets that she got. She was stopped twice for speeding. Listen to this. This woman was clocked at 107 miles per hour back in December. And then just last month, she was clocked at 92 miles per hour. Now, here's her argument. She is saying that there is a provision from the year 1784 on the books. And this provision shields all legislators from being arrested or held to bail while they're traveling either to or from the state house. And she said that because she was on her way to the state house both times, that those stops were unconstitutional. She says she isn't claiming immunity from prosecution. She's only trying to not be detained during her commute. I'm like, wait a minute. That's the kind of the same thing there. So she's like, give me the ticket, but I'm not going to stop. I'm sorry, but if those lights come on, I don't care who you are. You have to pull over, all right? She says so far, a judge has rejected her argument in one of the cases, found her guilty of negligent driving, and fined her over $1,000. Now, the second ticket has not went to court yet. She's going to try this again for it. The state's highest court has declined to weigh in so far on it, so no word from them. And her office is also disputing the top speed. They said that she has a 2009 Toyota Yaris and it's got over 400,000 miles on it. And they said, look, it simply cannot go that fast. So there has to be something wrong with the reading equipment that the officers were using. So she's got a couple of other defenses. I'm sorry, but I don't care if it was, even if she wasn't going 107, she was still going way too fast. Even if it was 10 or 20 miles per hour off, that's still 80 or 90 miles an hour through Washington or Maryland. Come on, there's a lot of traffic. That's just crazy fast. There ain't no way a legislator should be doing that. I don't care what they're late for. So we'll see. But like I said, you got to give it up to her for creativity. That has been on the books for 240 years. And I'm really curious as to why that was on the books in the first place. Probably had something to do with the legislators maybe getting stopped by the British. I don't know. I mean, that was a long time ago. They didn't have cars. They had horses back then. So it definitely didn't have anything to do with speeding. Anyway, we'll keep an ear out on that one. We'll see how that works out for her. In the meantime, the showers are working out of the area, and it's really interesting. The energy that we saw in the southern part of the county has just kind of fizzled out. There's just really not anything down there to work with outside of a few raindrops. I think we're done for the southern half of the county. Northern half of the county still has some energy to work with, and you folks north of Newton Grove, from Newton Grove up through Johnston County and over toward Mount Olive, you guys are looking at the next communities to see some showers that if they hold together, see some pretty good rain coming in over the next hour. So if you're heading north, just be on the lookout for that. All right, we got North Carolina news coming up as well, so be on the listen up for that. It's coming your way in a few minutes. Until then, we got your new oldies classic coming your way this hour. It's one from 1987, A Little Wings. Some good advice. You know, sometimes you just gotta let them in. Funtime Oldies, 1170.

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2: NCN News, I'm Melissa Vail. AP correspondent Haya Panjwani reports on American military deaths in the Iran war.
3: The U.S. military has identified two soldiers killed in action last week as part of the war with Iran.
4: The Defense Department said in a statement that 25-year-old First Lieutenant Tyler James Fian from Hawaii and 19-year-old Private Isabella Gonzalez from Texas were killed in Jordan, where they were supporting a U.S. mission against the Islamic State group.
3: It's unclear how they were killed. On Saturday, the U.S. Central Command said two service members were killed in Jordan while defending against Iranian ballistic missile and drone attacks. Haya Panjwani, Washington.
2: Andy Burnham has taken office as Britain's new prime minister. He promised Monday to undertake a 10-year plan to restore political stability and revive the economy, while acknowledging that six other UK leaders have tried and failed to do so in the past decade. The American Red Cross is in dire need of donations. They say we're still in a national blood emergency, and that includes North Carolina. Dr. Courtney Lawrence, Divisional Chief Medical Officer for the Red Cross, tells WNCT.
5: The months between Memorial Day and Labor Day, we see the most need for blood as well. So there's a lot of accidents that come with ATV crashes, car crashes from travel, and sports and other summer activities.
2: All blood types are needed, but the shortage is especially impacting types O positive and B negative blood, as well as AB plasma. Nearly 300,000 North Carolina collegegoers have defaulted on their federal student loans, collectively owing $7.8 billion, data analyzed by the Associated Press shows. About half of those people, owing an average of $26,500, have gone into default just since last September. In North Carolina, for-profit career colleges and smaller private colleges had the highest shares of borrowers not repaying their federal loans. 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
7: Hospitals generated about $52 billion in economic impact last year, roughly 6% of the entire state's gross domestic product. They spent around $44 billion on operations and workforce expenses. And that spending does ripple outward into local economies. Hospitals are often among the largest employers in a region, especially rural communities. In fact, they're among the top 10 employers in 95 of North Carolina's 100 counties.
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2: APA's Lisa Dwyer reports on a murder trial for a woman claiming she suffered from postpartum issues.
8: Jury selection is underway in Massachusetts for Lindsay Clancy's murder trial. Clancy pled not guilty to three counts of murder in the deaths of her three young children in 2023. Prosecutors argue that Clancy used exercise bands to strangle her three children in a well-planned assault. She also tried to end her own life. Clancy's attorneys plan to lay out an insanity defense, arguing she was overmedicated and dealing with postpartum issues. Clancy and her husband filed lawsuits earlier this year, accusing her medical providers of failing to properly treat her for a severe postpartum psychiatric condition. I'm Lisa Dwyer.
2: Local elections officials around North Carolina would have more ability to throw out people's mail-in ballots in the 2026 midterms and in future elections under a new rule approved by the State Board of Elections on Monday. The tense debate over the rules Monday broke down in a party-line dispute. After releasing an extensive report on the town of Cary's financial issues, the state auditor has now released a closer look at another Wake County town. Bruce Farrell reports.
9: The rapid response report from State Auditor Dave Bolick's office found several issues in the town of Zebulon, among them not maintaining adequate documentation to support payments to consultants for budget preparation. Also, a town finance staff member's personal bank account was linked to the town's credit card, resulting in the inadvertent use of personal funds to pay town expenses. In its report, the town says they take the findings seriously and remain committed to strengthening internal controls, improving contract administration, and ensuring responsible stewardship of public resources. I'm Bruce Farrell.
2: A federal judge on Monday ordered Paramount and Warner Brothers Discovery to halt their $81 billion merger for at least 2 weeks, allowing states that are challenging the deal more time to see their case through. Alyssa Vail, NCN News.
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12: Your Nissan of Clinton time. We got just a minute after the 4 o'clock hour. Let the countdown begin, folks. That's right. It's about time to head up and home for the evening. Another week begun and one day of it behind us in the books, right? It's feeling pretty good out there, still in the lower to mid-90s, but it's feeling like the low 100s out there, so it is a little better. We do have some showers continuing to push into the northern sections of the county, so if you're anywhere from the I-40 corridor or the northern part from Newton Grove up through Benson and Johnston County, over maybe even, if it holds enough, maybe even into Bentonville, over to Grantham, and on in near Mount Olive and Faison communities. But right now, the heaviest of the precipitation is falling up in the Benson area for Oaks, so we'll have to wait and see. It could push on in. Some of these places have already seen some rain today, so I don't know how severe these showers will be if they make it into our neck of the woods. But at least right now, Newton Grove is seeing a little bit of light rain. Nothing to write home about just yet. And as far as the rest of us across the area, still trying to get these showers going in the southern part. There's just not enough energy down there right now. Taylor's Bridge, a little bit of light rain down there being left over. And we'll have to see if anything else develops. I'm not really seeing anything that's standing out on the radar, but that could change. And if it does, or if anything gets severe, you'll be first to know here on 1170. All right, at the very least, the clouds are helping to keep the temperatures down, so let's look at it like that. All right, stay tuned this hour. We got local news coming your way. We're going to find out what this company in China debuted this weekend that could change everything moving forward. And it's very strange. Lord help you. I'm going to try and explain it a little better for the radio purposes. But this might be something you want to go home and check out as well, because it blew my mind. Also, we've got a wonderful event. This is the second year the churches have come together to put this on for the kids. Completely free, lots of fun, and good for them too. So I'm going to give you some details on that coming up as well. And good music. Yeah, you know we've always got the tunes. 4 o'clock hour with a little bit of Four Tops to kick it all off. Good.

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1: A stationary frontal boundary over the area keeps the weather unsettled for the next several days. Some showers and storms are possible early tonight. Temperatures will stay in the mid-70s. Another round of scattered showers and storms is possible Tuesday, especially in the afternoon and evening. High temperatures climb into the low 90s. And another round of showers and storms is likely on Wednesday, with high temperatures near 90. I'm meteorologist Amy Wilmoth in the NCN Weather Center.
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0: Funtime Oldies, 1170 with a classic from The Temptations for you on this Monday afternoon. Looking just an update on the shower situation, those storms that we were tracking in the northern part of the county, they do look like they're losing their intensity. So even if you do see a little bit of rain up around Newton Grove and over towards Faison, it'll just be a few drops here and there. Nothing spectacular coming out of that. Looking quiet on the southern part too. There's some showers beginning to try to develop around the Bladen County, Lumberton area. Those could work their way into southern Sampson over the next couple of hours, but at least for the moment, and it looks like possibly for the drive home, it could be dry for the majority of folks. So good for that. All right. Hopefully it's going to be nice in August too. So if you got kids, you may want to make plans for this. They did it last year and they're doing it again this year. It's called the Shared Blessings Youth Event. Okay. And this is being held for the second year. It's going to be coming up Saturday, August the 8th. And basically this is an event put on by several of our local churches. I think they said 8 or 9 of our local churches are pulling together for this, and they're going to put this on for the kids. It's going to be from 3 until 8 o'clock. This is Saturday, August the 8th. They're going to be at Royal Lane Park here in Clinton, and this is a completely free event. All kids are welcome to attend. They're going to have games, bouncy houses. There's going to be some free food. Everything is free. The food, the games. They'll have some school supplies out there. Just a whole lot of fun, fellowship, and just good people. So if you're interested, you got kids, get out there, have some fun. Share in some fellowship, grab some free stuff, and just have a good time while you do it. That's Saturday, August the 8th from 3 until 8 o'clock at the Royal Lane Park here in Clinton. Completely free, and I know they'd love to see you there. So if you're interested, let's make plans and get on out there. Free food, free praise, free sermons, and free stuff. Hey, it's a great thing to get together, and I love how all of the churches are pulling together to do this for the kids. So show some camaraderie with the community. Time to be out there as a part of our community too, right? That's right. All right. Well, I tell you what, the community as a whole is getting crazy. Technology is really taking off, and over in China, they seem to be on the leading edge. Wait until you hear what they debuted. It's coming up on Funtime Oldies 1170.
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3: 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Are you kidding me? 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

0: When don't take you back, I don't know what will. The Birds on 1170. I think The Birds, one of the ones that my dad used to play a lot. It was one of his, I don't know, I don't want to say it was one of his favorite groups, but definitely one that we rocked on several times. All right, but anyway, hope you're doing all right. Nicole with you on this Monday afternoon. Mr. Robert, you're spoiling me, darling. You're going to spoil me if you don't. I just, I've got one of our listeners, a wonderful, wonderful man by the name of Robert. I know him. I know some of the family. Actually, my son and his grandson played in a band together. But really good folks out there. Every now and then he'll send me something from our local coffee shop. And I tell you what, the stuff they put out, it's amazing. So thank you so much. Really just kind of brightens the day there, Bobby. All right, well, I tell you what, this, that may brighten my day, but when I hear stuff like this, it's kind of intimidating. It's kind of scary, and I really don't know how else to put it. So I'm going to take a quick break. I want you guys to stay with me, and we're going to talk about traveling in the future, okay? Not to the future, but what, how we'll be traveling in the future. It just debuted this weekend over in Germany, and people are already ordering them, okay? Yeah, you'll find out. It's coming up next. Don't go anywhere.
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0: Okay, so this Chinese company by the name of Xpeng, they just over the weekend, there was some big event over in Germany, and I don't know if it was just technology or it doesn't matter, but here's what they debuted, okay? It's called, it's a flying car. I'm assuming it's the first actual flying car that has been made and put to use. But they're calling it the, quote, land aircraft carrier. And basically, it's a flying car. It made its major introduction just over the weekend, okay? Now, they have plans to really develop this. It's very hard to describe. It looks like Knight Rider with wings, but it's almost like a drone. They're not really airplane wings. Where the two passenger doors are, they have these detachable like poles, and at the end of the poles you've got rotors like on a helicopter. It almost looks like the helicopters they used in Vietnam. You know how they had the rotors that kind of went up? That's what it reminds me of, but it's all attached to a car that looks like Knight Rider. And it's a six-wheeled electric ground vehicle, and it acts as a carrier truck, but it also has two detachable quadcopters. I guess that's what you call them, like a quadcopter aircraft. And basically, the ground vehicle, it can drive just like a normal car, and the detachable aircraft can take off vertically and land vertically, just like your helicopter. So it doesn't need a landing strip or a runway. It literally, you can put your little rotors on there, and you can go straight up, and you can land straight down. It's intended for low-altitude personal flying, and the production facility is over in China. They have the capacity to build 10,000 units. Well, guess what? The vehicle has already secured over 8,000 orders. Now, the majority of them are coming from other countries, and European operations are waiting on regulatory approval, because you got to think of flight safety. And that was my big question. If you've got everybody in these cars, even going up a couple of hundred feet, what is that going to do to the FAA? What is that going to do to our current air control? I mean, you've got stuff up there all the time. This could really get kind of kooky, kind of wacky. I don't think they have any orders for America just yet, although Jeff Bezos may be out there chomping at the bit to get his. But definitely, if you've got some internet, Google China flying car and just look at it and just kind of take a look. There's a couple of different models, but this is the first one to debut and actually be up for marketing. So that's what makes this one different. You can get one, and it will work for you. So that is the future. That's the Jetsons right there, folks, right there in a nutshell. All right, well, I tell you what, now, while we ponder that, we've got your news coming up in a few. It's the bottom of the hour right now, but I'm squeezing in a beach break because after all of that, we need a break, and we're heading to the beach with the Embers on 1170.

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2: 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The long wait for Roseboro is over. A new bank is coming to town. That news came last Tuesday when Mayor Alice Butler announced that KS Bank out of Dunn will be opening a branch at 201 East Roseboro Street. Roseboro has been without a bank within its town limits since 2022. As the community continues to mourn the loss of 7-year-old Kashmir Elijah Parker, those who know him best say the Plainview Elementary School student left an impact far beyond his years. Kashmir, who died following a July 4th apartment fire sparked by an illegal firework, was remembered this week not only as a beloved son and brother, but as a child whose kindness, faith, and joyful spirit touched classmates, teachers, neighbors, and complete strangers. According to investigators, Kashmir was inside his family's apartment at Ashbrook Apartments in Dunn on July 4th when an illegal firework launched from outside entered through a first-floor window, igniting a fire that quickly spread through several units. The blaze claimed Kashmir's life, injured his father, and displaced several families. Authorities have charged Brittany Armstrong with involuntary manslaughter in connection with the incident. While the tragedy has devastated the Parker family, it has also left a lasting void at Plainview Elementary, where teachers and staff continue to grieve the loss of one of their own. Sampson Community College is set to become home to one of North Carolina's first dedicated agricultural rescue training facilities after receiving a $1,620,000 state appropriation that college officials say will strengthen emergency response capabilities across the region. The funding will allow Sampson Community College officials to construct an ag rescue training center complete with specialized rescue simulations, classrooms, and training equipment designed to prepare firefighters, emergency medical personnel, law enforcement officers, and other first responders for emergencies unique to agricultural settings. And lastly, Hopton Middle School has both a new principal and assistant principal instructional coach. Gaynor Hammond and Dana Allen will fill the roles respectively. Hammond transitions from Midway High School, where she served as principal, for Hopton Middle. Allen served as assistant principal and instructional coach for Hopton Elementary School. For information on these articles and others, see the latest editions of the Sampson Independent.
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4: Keep the umbrella handy as rain chances will continue for the next several days, and some of these storms could produce some damaging winds and brief heavy downpours. For tonight, a few showers and storms early. Temperatures will stay in the mid-70s. Another round of showers and storms is likely Tuesday. Highs are in the low 90s. And scattered showers and storms return on Wednesday with high temperatures close to 90 degrees. I'm meteorologist Amy Wilmoth in the NCN Weather Center.
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0: And we've got mid-90s across the area. The skies are calm right now. We got some clouds, and we got showers in the neighborhoods around Simpson, but nothing too bad out there right now. That could all change as we head through the evening. So, as always, keep those eyes to the skies. All right, we're going to get back into the music for a little bit. North Carolina news is coming up in a few. And if you hadn't heard, since we are Oldies 1170, I thought it was only fitting we do this for him today. If you haven't heard, early rock pioneer Freddie Boom Boom Cannon, well, he passed away, unfortunately. Best known for, what, Tallahassee Lassie and Palisades Park is one I think I remember the most. But he just passed after a brief cancer battle, okay? He was 89 years old, and here's what I thought was interesting. Boom Boom Cannon, other than his name, he logged more appearances on Dick Clark's American Bandstand than any other performer. Of the 60 singles that he released between the years 1959 and 2016, 29 of those charted. So right at half of everything he made charted. So, I mean, Mick Jagger, Robert Plant, the Rolling Stones, he paved the way for all of these rockers today to continue to rock on in the free world. His daughter, Connie, called him a rock and roll icon. So, this is going out to all of our original rockers today. A little Freddie Cannon, old Boom Boom, and that Tallahassee Lassie.

0: All right, Mr. Sam Cooke, in a wonderful world indeed, flying cars and all. Hope you're doing all right out there. We're in the home stretch. 5 o'clock is right around the corner. Thanks for tuning in. You're locked in with 1170 Nicole cruising through what's left of this Monday afternoon with you. We've got a good ride home. It's looking pretty clear out there, but of course, with the shower potential in the forecast, it does look like some of those in the southern part of the county, looks like you guys, some of those communities could see some additional storms getting ready to cross into the Sampson County area. Tomahawk, Garland, Delway, all the way over to Rose Hill and Wallace back into the Duplin County communities. If these hold together, you guys are in for another round of rain. So just hold tight there. Rest of the county's looking pretty dry right now. We're going to take a quick break. Come back. Did you hear about the World Cup? It's over. We have a new winner, but the day after, seems more people are talking about the music and less about the game. I'll tell you what I mean coming up next. 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
0: Okay, so yeah, the FIFA World Cup games are over, and we have Spain as your national, or your global champions. I guess not national, it's global. And what a crazy way to get there, right? It was some ups and downs. But today, it seems like more people are talking about the halftime show. It delivered a chaotic but spectacular debut to the World Cup finale. Okay, so they made history yesterday. Yesterday's final World Cup, it was the first ever halftime show. So usually they have like just a 15-minute break, kind of like a little intermission in between. This year was the very first year they thought, hey, let's throw in some entertainment. And apparently they really tried to stack in the entertainment, okay? They extended the halftime break to 30 minutes to accommodate this massive production that they had, all right? And they had a lot of people, a lot of Brazilian and other Latina legends, but they also had pop stars, BTS, Shakira, Burna Boy, Justin Bieber, Coldplay, and even Kermit the Frog joined the finale, okay? So they pulled out all of the stops. A lot of people were a little confused with Justin Bieber's performance. Instead of getting out there and dancing to a nice poppy beat, he brought a guitar and went acoustic, so everybody was like, wait a minute. And it was like the more laid-back version, according to everybody else's performance. His was more on the downside, so people aren't really too sure. They had to cram everything into about 12 minutes, and it drew some mixed reactions. A lot of people are saying it was great because of just the scale of the performance, but there's a lot of people criticizing it for the chaotic transitions. They had so many artists up there, everybody trying to get there, you know, 3 or 4 minutes, and it just wasn't quite as smooth as it could have been. But the halftime show itself, It produced a good support system, the FIFA Global Citizen Education Fund. They aim to raise $100 million for children's education worldwide. And as to date, $50 million has already been raised, so they're already halfway there. So it did pretty good. It did pretty good for them. All in all, I'd say it was a success, however you want to look at it. All right, well, I'll tell you, one artist that was there that kicked the whole halftime off was Miss Madonna. That's right. How many decades has she been rocking now? And she's still kicking and looking good, I might add. Did y'all see her? Yeah, she's looking pretty good. So I'll tell you what, we're going to squeeze in a little Madonna from the 80s, your new oldies classic this hour. Cherish. Fun time oldies. 1170.

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2: NCN News, I'm Melissa Dale. National Hurricane Center Deputy Director Jamie Roan says that coastal tropical storm and surge advisories extend from Alligator Point in the Florida Panhandle to the mouth of the Mississippi in Louisiana.
3: This area has been expanded westward. It stopped here on the Florida-Alabama state line yesterday. It's been expanded westward to now include southeastern Louisiana to the mouth of the Mississippi. Again, tropical storm watch, tropical storm force winds possible in that area. We've also recently issued a storm surge watch.
2: The United States has conducted a new round of airstrikes targeting Iran after announcing the death of another American service member. Iran has responded Monday by launching an attack targeting Bahrain, the home of the U.S. Navy's Fifth Fleet. Even as the U.S. and Iran inch closer to all-out war, Iran's interior minister traveled to Pakistan, a key mediator in the conflict, for talks. The North Carolina State Board of Elections, backed by its Republican majority, approved a rule change that could make it easier for county election boards to reject a voter's excuse for not having a required photo ID. Beth Hampton, chair of the NC-11 Congressional District Democratic Party, tells WLOS.
4: Ever since 2010, when the Republicans took over the legislature in North Carolina, they've had several big projects that they wanted to do, and one of them was to suppress voter turnout.
2: Republicans who hold the board's majority voted to approve it. State Elections Director Sam Hayes defended the decision, saying it simply aligns board rules with state law. The city of Rocky Mount has resumed shutting off utilities and charging late fees after months of exceptions due to a utility billing issue that led to back bills. A recent state audit found the city did not double bill customers. Instead, auditors said the city was trying to correct billing delays and eliminate a gap between meter reading dates and billing dates created by the city by mistake. 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AP's Lisa Dwyer reports on another legal twist in Paramount's deal to take over Warner Brothers.
5: A federal judge has ordered Paramount and Warner Brothers Discovery to halt their $81 billion merger for at least 2 weeks to allow states that are challenging the deal more time to see their case through court. 12 states called on Warner and Paramount to not close the transaction until after a court had time to fully evaluate their claims. When the companies refused, the states filed for the temporary restraining order. Financially, the clock is ticking for Paramount to close the deal by September 30th after they promised to compensate shareholders 25 cents per share for every quarter past that date, along with a regulatory termination of $7 billion. I'm Lisa Dwyer.
2: A man is wanted for murder in a deadly shooting at an apartment complex in Halifax County earlier this month, the sheriff's office said Monday. 38-year-old Moncrenique Clemens of Weldon was shot on July 11th and died the next day. The suspect in the shooting was identified as 25-year-old Jada Jeremine Osby of Weldon. A warrant for murder was obtained on Osby on July 16th, according to the sheriff's office. It's back to school for students on the year-round calendar at Durham Public Schools. Durham Public Schools Superintendent Dr. Anthony Lewis visited several schools and told the BTVD he's optimistic about the school year.
6: Real exciting. Excited as superintendent, excited for our scholars. The first day is, you know, more than just opening our school doors. It's also about opening possibilities and opportunities.
2: The Toronto International Film Festival has unveiled the bulk of the lineup to its 51st edition, setting world premieres for Chris Rock's drama Misty Green and Peter Farrelly's Sylvester Stallone film I Play Rocky. TIFF, North America's largest film festival, annually hosts some of the fall's most anticipated titles. On Monday, it revealed more than 60 titles that will play. Alyssa Vail, NCN News.
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8: And that Nissan of Clinton time, I'm happy to say, 5 o'clock, babies. That's right, 5 o'clock. What a Monday afternoon, right? Hopefully, the rest of the week will go as smooth as it has here in Clinton. I know some of you down south are saying this has been a bumpy ride today, and you got some more bumps coming along. We do have a pretty good shower working into the Garland and Tomahawk areas. Also down south of Delway, down around Harrell, still getting some pretty good rain. Ivanhoe and Carr getting some lightning and some very heavy rain around your area. Reb Key, get ready. You're buckling down, too. These areas have already seen some heavy shower activity already this afternoon, so do be prepared if you're traveling that way to watch out for some minor flooding, streets, and poor drainage areas. I'm not saying there is, but with all of the rain they've had in such a short time, it could happen, so just be aware. For the rest of us across the county, I'm not seeing anything. The showers that I thought may work their way into the Roseboro and Salemburg areas, they're just kind of falling apart, too. So I don't know what it is about the rest of Sampson County. Just not enough in the atmosphere to work with to make some rain happen. Not to say it won't. Don't forget, we do have that chance of showers into the overnight period. Lows tonight will only fall into the mid-70s. Tomorrow, we'll do it again. However, tomorrow, we're going to change two things. It's going to be windier, and the chance of showers won't be as great. So less people will see rain, but we'll have a little bit of wind to go with it as well. Highs tomorrow, once again, hot, feeling like over 100, okay? Do numbers really matter when it gets to be that high? And then tomorrow night, mid to upper 70s and an early shower still possible. It does look like the wind is going to be an issue for the next couple of days, so make sure you got the house battened down before you head out, lawn furniture put up safely, because it could go flying before you get back home. We've got 94 as you're heading out the door right now, feeling like 111 out there, you guys. So definitely give a minute to let your car air out before you open it up, before you jump in. Let it air out for a minute because it's going to be hot. And bless the people with the leather interior, okay? If you're wearing shorts, we know. Just peel yourself off gently. All right, you guys, that's going to do it for me. I'm up and out of here. Too bad I don't have my flying car to take me home. And then there again, I have so many questions. Do you just get a driver's license or do you have to apply and get a pilot's permit? Like, how do you even drive? Could you imagine driver's ed with a flying car with propellers? And it's too crazy to think of. So we'll let that happen as it does. In the meantime, I'm going to get my Toyota and head on home, okay? You guys have a wonderful evening. Try to have a little bit of fun out there. Make sure you're staying cool while you do it. You stay safe, and I'll talk to you cats tomorrow.
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0: Is she really going out with him?
1: Well, there she is. 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
0: Betty, is that Jimmy's ring you're wearing?
1: Mm-hmm.
0: Gee, it must be great riding with him. Is he picking you up after school today?
1: Mm-mm.
0: By the way, where'd you meet him?